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I know so, there is no definition. My definition, my definition. My definition is this, my definition. My definition, my definition. My definition is

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Search to find my definition. My definition. My definition. My definition is this. My definition. My definition. 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My definition is this.

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Really got me thinking, were you out drinking? 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It's been a year now, think I figured out how to let you go and let communication die out. I know, you know, we know you weren't down for forever and it's fine. I know, we know we weren't meant for each other and it's fine. But if the world was ending, you'd come over, right? You'd come over and you'd stay the night. Would you love me for the hell of it? All our fears would be irrelevant. If the world was ending, you'd come over, right? The sky'd be falling and I'd hold you tight. And there wouldn't be a reason why we would even have to say goodbye. If the world was ending, you'd come over, right? Right? If the world was ending, you would come over, right?

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2: From the Sky News Centre at 6. Donald Trump has ordered a second night of airstrikes against Iran, putting a fragile ceasefire between both countries under even more strain. In response, Iran's Revolutionary Guards say they've targeted American bases in Bahrain and Kuwait, where air raid sirens have been heard. Here's our US correspondent, Mark Stone.
3: He's saying the ceasefire is over, but has said that the Iran war has not started again. I think it is absolutely clear that his erratic policy shifts on Iran are evidence that he does not know how to get out of this war which he started.
2: Money given to Robert Jenrick's campaign to be Conservative leader in 2024 is reportedly being investigated by police. The Reform UK MP says claims he received nearly £40,000 from a foreign donor are entirely false. The government's bringing in a new veterinary watchdog to give owners more power to complain. Ministers are looking to tackle spiralling bills and fees in a major shake-up of the industry. The Department for Transport admits the latest figures on drug driving are deeply concerning. A 28% increase in convictions was recorded last year, surpassing drink driving for the first time. Lindsay Stewart's brother, Tim, was killed by a drug driver who'd been in a crash 10 days before while under the influence.
4: We were just horrified. Why was this man on the road? Why did he have a valid driving license? Really, Tim's death was preventable. Because of the laws at the way they are now, if someone is positive for drugs at the roadside, they have to wait for blood tests to come back.
2: Nominations open today for the Labour leadership, but Andy Burnham's expected to be the only MP putting himself forward to be the next Prime Minister. If that's the case, he'll be confirmed as Sir Keir Starmer's successor next Friday. And the Princess of Wales and the Prime Minister are among those who've congratulated Arthur Ferry after the Brit reached the Wimbledon semi-finals following his victory against Flavio Cobolli. That's the latest. I'm Tanya Snuggs.
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6: Weather. It's a fine day today with plenty of sunshine, although locally hazy at times. Hot, very hot this afternoon. With light winds offering very little relief from the heat. Coastal areas, thankfully, will remain cooler as an onshore breeze develops. Maximum temperature today, 35 degrees, and high tide at 7:48 this morning, at a height of 5.02 metres.
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morning, all. How are you doing this morning? Thursday, the 9th of July. It is officially National Don't Put All Your Eggs in One Omelette Day. Oh, there you go. See? It's the Don't Put All Your Eggs in One Omelette. Morning to Stan, who's messaged in already. Nice. Oh, it's National Dimples Day as well. Huh. Well, there you go. National Dimples Day. If you've got a dimple, it's your day.

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1: Plate 38 announced a bottomless brunch coming up on the 18th of July. It's £35 for 90 minutes bottomless, which includes one brunch, dish and bottomless wine, beer, prosecco or cocktails. There's also live entertainment for the event. Guests can arrive anytime between 12 and 1 and the event will run till 5. That's Plate 38, a bottomless brunch on the 18th of July.

Agnetha Faustdog, and what's his face? Gary Parlow. I should have followed you home. A stalking, love. 19 minutes past six on Thursday morning, 21 degrees in Sheerness at the moment. Should we do a little first lines music quiz? So I'm going to give you the first lines of a song. Tell me what the song is. It's We've Got Stars Directing Our Fate, and We're Praying It's Not Too Late. That's the first line for a well-known song. What is it? We've Got Stars Directing Our Fate, and We're Praying It's Not Too Late. Give us a call. Drop us a text.

Call Me Mellow, Tears for Fears on this Thursday morning. John's back next week, by the way. He's having a week's break, so you've got me today and you've got me tomorrow morning as well. John's back Monday with Chuckles. I knew you'd be excited by that. I'm bored. Steady now.

fire and I want to be free. Our opening line, our music line, our first line music quiz. We've got stars directing our fate and we're praying it's not too late. That's the opening line to a well-known song. What is it? We've got stars directing our fate and we're praying it's not too late. Give us a call or drop us a text if you think you know the answer. Here's the Fortunes. It's all stolen a teacup.

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Bill Lovelady from 1979 and reggae for it now, 6:34. Summer eating has taken a turn this year. I can't be bothered to eat some nights. I did an omelette last night. Because a new survey says the UK's favourite summer meal isn't the barbecue or seaside fish and chips, it's picky bits. More than a third of us have said at least once a week, and nearly 9 in 10 say they graze through all summer. Younger adults are especially into it, while older generations are sticking to the classics. And potatoes still rule the dish world, with loads of people adding them to barbecues. It's funny how summer food always ends up being a nostalgia convenience, or whatever makes people feel relaxed in the heat. A bit of salad. I had a lovely salad the other day, so I've actually gone out and bought some salad dressing. Unheard of. That, and I'm on a diet as well. It's too hot to cook, isn't it?

Brother Louis, Modern Talking. We've got a lyric. First Line Music is running in a moment. Only one person's got it. A clue to the title of the song. It's the end of a century and the start of a new. The end of a century and start of a new. We've got stars directing our fate and we're praying it's not too late. What's that the opening line to? And the clue is it's the end of one century and the start of another. We've got stars directing our fate and we're praying it's not too late. Do you know what that is? The clue is it's the end of one century and the start of another. Give us a call. Drop us a text.

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1: Looking around the island, the roads are moving fairly well. The A249 looking good. The M2... all looking fine, so no major problems at the moment. And on Southeastern, all trains through Sittingbourne and Sheerness are running bang on time. You're up to date with the travel. We'll do more in a shortish while. Yeah, we'll do more in about half an hour, I think.
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1: Plate 38 announces a bottomless brunch coming up on the 18th of July. It's £35 for 90 minutes bottomless, which includes one brunch dish, bottomless wine, beer, prosecco or cocktails. They've also got live entertainment for the event. You can arrive between 12 and 1 and the event will go on until 5 in the evening. That's £35 for 90 minutes of bottomless brunch on the 18th of July at Plate 38. Follow them on Facebook.

Who and Join Together. We've been winning out a first line music quiz. We've got stars directing our fate, and we're proud it's not too late. One on to JGQ first in without any clues needed. Johnny B, Larry and Simon, who said Millennium was one of the best Bond themes that never was. There you go, that's the answer. It was, of course, Robbie Williams and Millennium. After the news at 7, we've got 3 from 1 and between 8 and 9 this morning. Missing Words.

0: Good morning to Pete the Crowd, who's just joined in, and he's having his coffee. Morning, Pete. How are you? Hope you're well this morning.
1: B-R-F-M.

0: Bridges, ports and infrastructure have been hit by US airstrikes along Iran's coast. In response, Tehran's fired on US military bases in Bahrain and Kuwait. Our Middle East correspondent Adam Parsons in Jerusalem says last month's deal is under threat.
1: It hasn't taken very long for understanding to become misunderstanding and anger. What we normally call tit-for-tat reprisals, but that would suggest they were relatively small. These are big attacks. When you're talking about 80, 90 missiles, I think you have to say that's a significant attack.
0: The Metropolitan Police is investigating a donation made to Robert Jenrick's 2024 campaign to be Conservative Party leader. The now Reform UK MP, who lost the contest to Kemi Badenoch, has strenuously denied any wrongdoing. Drug driving's been described as an epidemic by a charity that's recorded a 28% rise in convictions last year. The Department for Transport says it's deeply concerning. The government's to bring in a new veterinary watchdog as part of plans to shake up the industry. Vet bills have risen by twice the rate of inflation, with some people paying tens of thousands of pounds. Arthur Ferry's told the Queen he's dreaming of a Wimbledon final on his 24th birthday this Sunday after reaching the semis. Richard Newman was on centre court.
2: 25 years since Goran Ivanisevic won the title here as a wild card, Arthur Ferry's just the second man to get this far with the same golden ticket. A straight sets win over Flavio Caboli was extraordinary, and on top of that, the man ranked 114 before the tournament will become the new British number one. He'll face Alexander Zverev tomorrow. It's women's semi-final day. All four have never got this far at Wimbledon. Coco Gauff faces Karolina Muchova, and Marta Kostyuk takes on Linda Noskova.
0: And Justin Bieber will join BTS, Shakira and Madonna for the first FIFA World Cup halftime show during the final. That's the latest. I'm Tanya Snow.
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5: A fine day with plenty of sunshine, although locally hazy at times. Could be very hot during the afternoon, with light winds offering a little light relief. From the heat. Coastal areas remain cooler as an onshore breeze develops. Maximum temperature 35 degrees. Your high tide this morning is in 46 minutes at Sheerness at a height of 5.02 metres.
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Oasis, and she... Thank you. She's electric. 8 minutes past seven. Shall we do this? What do you mean, no? Here we go. Gold, silver and bronze questions. For going for gold, the bronze question. In which English county is the royal residence Sandringham? That's your bronze question. In which English county is the royal residence of Sandringham? You can text us 07510984001. In which English country is the royal residence of Sandringham? Give us a call. Or even text, I don't mind, I'm easy. But then you've heard that already, haven't you?

The bungalow man says, isn't it a bit early for this? And then promptly answers the question. Looking forward to his standard silver. Travel news is next. Taking us there, Petula Clark, I couldn't live without your glove.

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3: A little bit busy on the lower road between Scuckles and Cowstead Corner, but other than that, the rest of the island's not too bad. I would tell you where the temporary traffic lights were, but there was a note in here to tell listeners, but one of our has thrown it away or used it. Thanks. Off the island, the A249 is looking okay until you get after Quay Street. So between Quay Street and City Mall Stopby Roundabout, it's a little bit slow heading towards the Stopby Roundabout, but that's not too bad. The A2 in Raynham, slow, and in Quay Street as well, London bound. And on the trains, the 718 London St Pancras is running a couple of minutes late, that's all. You are now up to date.
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Ed Sheeran and Sapphire. The bronze question, one last time. In which English county is the royal residence of Sandringham? That's your bronze question. In which English county is the royal residence of Sandringham? As we're playing Going for Gold, we'll give you the silver question after this. We go back to 1983 and a one-hit wonder for Ryan Paris. A Dolce Vita. It's nice, I like.

I don't want to start that one yet. Hold on. Thank you. Just a cotton picking minute. Let me get this done first. We got to do this. Where are we? Oh, yes. I'm not with it this morning at all. So the bronze question, which English county is the royal residence of Sandringham? In which English county? The silver question. In 2001, located in a reclaimed China clay pit, which visitor attraction was opened in Cornwall in March of 2001? I think that should be fairly... Larry, if you don't get this, we're going to have words. Located in a reclaimed China clay pit, which visitor attraction was opened in Cornwall in March 2001? 07 510 984 001. China clay pit, Cornwall, visitor attraction, opened in March 2001. What are we talking about here? Give us a call.

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0: Jay Giles Band and Centrefold. Angry said the silver answer is Millennium Dome. I'm going for gold. Are you? You ain't getting it. Located in a reclaimed China clay pit, which visitor attraction was opened in Cornwall in March of 2001. That's your silver question. We'll have your bronze, your gold question shortly.
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0: It's Thursday, and if you fancy some lunch, Castle Connections is the place. 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
0: Right then, eyes down for a full house as we go looking for the gold question. The bronze question was, in which English county is the royal residence of Sandringham? Silver question, located in a reclaimed China clay pit, which visitor attraction was opened in Cornwall in March of 2001? And the gold question, which Formula One team did Fernando Alonso win the World Championship with in 2005 and 2006? With which Formula One team did Fernando Alonso win the world title in 2005 and 2006? The Formula One question. That's your gold question, 07510984001. Sorry, yeah. In which team did Fernando Alonso win the Formula One world title in 2005 and 2006? Give us a call, drop us a text.

Beach Boys, That's Why God Made Radio. Johnny B and Pete from Sandgate, then Angry, you need to guess again. Angry, I'm pretty sure it wasn't a Skoda. I'm at a Skoda F1 team, I don't think so. Travel news next after this from REO Speedwagon.

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1: At Lower Road, fairly busy from Scuckles all the way up towards just after Barton Hill Drive. That's due to some temporary traffic lights. Rest of the island looking good. The A249 is okay until you get to Key Street and it slows as you're heading towards Sillingwall Stutbury Roundabout. The A2's busy in Chalkwell and busy in Raynham, busy London bound in Tong. The M2, as you come to the Sittingbourne and Stutbury Roundabout, onto the M2 and head towards London, around Farthing Corner, very slow, heading towards London. And the A249 at Detling, tailing back down from Maidstone to the Detling Showground. Please be aware of that. The 740 service from Sittingbourne to London Victoria is running a couple of minutes late, and that should be leaving anytime soon. Other than that, South Eastern are reporting everything else is fine. You're up to date with the travel.
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1: 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Could get breezy. 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

0: Bungalow says, I've jobs to do, but make no mistake, I'll be honoured with the gold this afternoon. I'm not on this afternoon, Bungalow. I'm doing breakfast and I'm doing two shows in a day. That doesn't happen, mate. So, no medals for you. Ha-ha! I mean, nice try. You pulled out the other day with a dodgy hamstring. What's that got to do with your brain power? I've no idea. King Creole and Annie, I'm not your daddy. Right, it's time to give some answers. The English County, the Royal Residence, Sandringham is in Norfolk. The Eden Project was the silver answer, and Fernando Alonso was part of the Renault team when he won the 2005-2006 Dubry on the Watch It. Phil and Bungalow and Chris and Lorraine get bronze. Pete and Sandgate, Tractor Man, Johnny B, Christine get Oscar's mum as well, get silver. Not too many golds today. Pete in halfway, Kim in Passier, Larry, the captain, start the purple, and Paymaster. Well done, all of you. It's good work. After the news at 8, we've got missing words heading your way.
1: Thank you for coming home. Sorry that the chairs are all warm. I left them here. I can't.

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0: be the Conservative Party leader. He lost the contest to Kemi Badenoch before switching to Reform UK earlier this year. Our political correspondent Lucy McDade explains what's being looked into.
1: The claim is that £37,500 of that came from a foreign donor. Why is that a problem? Well, it is against electoral law for any politician or political party to receive foreign money. So that, we believe, is what is under investigation.
0: Mr Jenrick says the allegations are entirely false. The Department for Transport admits the latest figures on drug driving are deeply concerning. A 28% increase in convictions was recorded last year, surpassing drink driving for the first time. A new independent ombudsman is to be created to monitor the veterinary sector after complaints of spiralling bills. Ministers say the changes will give owners more power to complain and challenge fees. In tennis, Britain's Arthur Ferry has told the Queen he's dreaming of a Wimbledon final on his 24th birthday this Sunday. He's only the second wildcard to get to the semis after beating Flavio Caboli in straight sets yesterday. And the Prime Minister's hinted we could have an extra bank holiday if England win the World Cup. Sir Keir Starmer says he doesn't want to jinx things, but it's believed he's earmarked the 24th of July as a national day of celebrations. That's the latest. I'm Tanya Snuggs.
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3: In the local news, plans are being submitted to turn Neptune Sports Lounge in Sheerness into offices. The proposal for 13 Neptune Terrace are aimed at converting the property into five small offices. The changes will also add windows, bins and cycle storage. Neptune Sports Lounge has since moved to Beachfields. Gary Ratcliffe has been chosen to oversee the project to spend the £20 million from Sheppey East Pride in Place. Gary is well known to Islanders after his appearance on BBC's DIY SOS in 2016 with Nick Knowles. Mr Ratcliffe, after leaving school, became a teacher. He now works full-time at Curley's Farm. The government fund of £20 million will be used over the next decade to improve the lives of Islanders living in Laysdown, Eastchurch and Walden Bay. And finally, police have arrested a 16-year-old girl for allegedly assaulting three officers. The unnamed girl was accused of threats to kill and attacked emergency staff. After being released on bail, she was arrested again for assaulting three police officers, and the 16-year-old girl remains in custody. That's the latest from BRFM. I'm Karen Murray.
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5: Another fine day with plenty of sunshine, although locally hazy at times. Hot or very hot during the afternoon. With light winds offering little relief from the heat. Coastal areas will remain cooler as the onshore breeze develops. Maximum temperature 35 degrees. High tide is at 19:59 because we just had high tide a short while ago. That's your weather. 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

world. 8 minutes past eight on a Thursday morning. Pete in for John. John's back on Monday. I'll be back in again tomorrow morning with the breakfast show at 6 a.m. So do please join me. Hopefully we'll have, what do we have for you? We'll have missing words for you. Just having some issues with the system. As soon as we've sorted them, after, hopefully after this from Carly Simon, we can bring you missing words.

Still having some issues in the studio. Nader Cherry and what's his name? You know that fella. Seven seconds. It's coming up to quarter past. No, everything's gone. It's coming up to... it's not going well this morning. It's coming up to quarter past eight. No travel. I can tell you, looking around at the island, let's have a look at the travel at the moment to do it without all the fanfare and shenanigans. On the A2, on the island, of course, at the moment, it is not too bad. No major problems. A little bit slow around... from Barton Hill Drive to Cowstick Corner, but other than that, it's fine. The A249 itself looking good. The A2 slow through Raynham and into Sittingbourne itself as well, and on the Chalkwell Road. We got problems as you approach the Sittingbourne stop. We ran about at Dunaway from the island, slow there, and on the M2 heading London bound at Farthing Corner, fairly slow. At the moment. On the train, South Eastern announced that there are no serious delays on South Eastern, which is good news. Right, let's see if we can get missing words started for you. That's the priority. I think we get missing words started. Well, we're halfway there. I think here we go. I found it. Here we go. So there are four words missing. What are those four words?

If you think you know the missing words, give me a call, drop me a text, 07-510-984-001 is the text number. You can phone me 01795-874-422.

Marillion and Fantastic Place from the Marbles album. Sorry if I've been slow to answer the phone. It's been very difficult in the studio. We've had a few technical problems. Almost there now. But that's, I wasn't ignoring you, just having trouble trying to get the server working. Without which we are absolutely banjacks. We should be back to normal shortly, whatever normal is here at BRFM. In the meantime, from the album Street Legal, here's Bob Dylan and my favourite song of his. This is Baby Stop Crying.

0: Dylan and Baby Stop Crying. I think we've got everything working. Anvil, that's not the lyrics I'm looking for. I'll play it again in a short while. Back after this.
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0: 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Jerry Halliwell and Calling. 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Jerry Halliwell, she of the Spice Girls. 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Marvellous stuff.
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0: Yes. All right, we're missing four words. It's your last play.

0: See, I think that's fairly straightforward. If you do, give us a call, drop us a text.
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0: Oh, hello, what have I done now?
2: The last time we talked, Mr. Smith, you reduced me to tears. I promise you it won't happen again.

Rebecca and Grace Kelly. Don't forget, Marvellous Mo is here at 9. The man, the myth, the legend. Starting off with a rewind and then the usual stuff. Some great music for you this morning. With our Mo, he's here at 9. Still got a few tunes to go here, like this one from the Mavericks. I just want to dance the night away. Well, early evening. I mean, come on, I'll be a bit knackered by about 7 o'clock.

0: I love that song. I don't know if you could tell. Moan, that realises. I've just sung my way through it. Poor Moan next door. Just like the sun. The Mavericks and Dance the Night Away.
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0: Low Road's not looking too bad. Junction of Halfway Road, Minster Road, fairly slow, and it's fairly slow in the centre of Sheerness around by the train station on Millennium Way. The A249's calmed down a lot, and the A2's much better. The A2 through Raynham, still very slow. Slow in Sittingbourne on the A2 and on the Canterbury Road into Tong. Be aware of that. And the A249 tailing back from the M20 to Detling at the moment. On the trains, the 844 London Victoria is about to leave in about 2 minutes late. And the 915 London Victoria is running 2 minutes late as well. You are now up to date with the travel. There'll be more with Marvellous Mo, the man, the myth, the legend, at about 9:30.
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0: Oh, yeah, I've got to read something out. Sorry about that, yeah. Plate 38 in Sittingbourne is having a bottomless brunch on the 18th of July. It's £35 for 90 minutes bottomless. Well, there you go. 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It'll include one brunch dish, bottomless wine, beer, prosecco or cocktails. 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Arrive at 12. The event runs until 5. Plate 38 in Sittingbourne, bottomless brunch, the 18th of July.
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0: The Feeling, and I love it when you call. I do, it's nice. Missing Words, well done. Where have we got here? Stan and Bet, well done. Mick at Hogwarts, Dorset Girl, JGQ, Sue in Bayview, Kim in Patchett, John in Lower Stoke, Lazy Liz, Terrain and Penny, Larry, Chrissy Carquest, Mike and Amanda, Pete in Halfway, Ray at Castle Connections, Pete in Sandgate, and Anvil. Well done, all of you. The missing words, just words were the four words, cottage by the sea.
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0: Yeah, that was missing words. I should have played it before I gave the answer. I know. That's it from me today. I'll be back tomorrow morning at 6 a.m. The man, the myth, the legend, Marvis Moe at 9.

0: treatment. Trade Minister Chris Bryant says people shouldn't have to compromise on caring for their pets.
1: The least we can do is make sure there's a price list so that people can do some kind of shopping around. But in the end, I want people to be able to look after their pets. I would hate the idea that somebody wasn't able to provide for their pet just because of the financial problem.
0: Dame Sarah Storey, Great Britain's most decorated Paralympian, has retired from international competition with immediate effect at the age of 48. The 19-time champion started her career as a swimmer before switching to cycling. And it's claimed sniffing chocolate before a workout could help boost gym performance. A small study in Malaysia has found people who smelled dark chocolate completed more weightlifting repetitions and felt less hungry. That's the latest. I'm Tanya Snuggs.
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4: A fine day with plenty of sunshine, though locally hazy at times, hot or very hot during the afternoon, with light winds offering little relief from the heat. Coastal areas will remain cooler as an onshore breeze develops. Oh, nice. Maximum temperature, though, 35 degrees. Oh, dear. Your high tide assurance is at 19.59, height of 5.07 metres. And tonight, the weather looks another warm or very warm night for many, especially in urban areas and cities, while rural locations become noticeably cooler. Dry with light winds and largely clear skies throughout. Minimum temperature, 14 degrees.
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5: 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What's the year?

0: It's Thursday morning, 9 to 1, and that means it's Marvellous Mo. I'm here, the sun's shining. Huge, huge, huge, huge thanks to Pete Finch for the fantastic breakfast show. Do you know what? He's not underemployed, is he? Covering all these shows. In any case, if you're worried about the next 4 hours and you've got any complaints, you complain to Pete because he's the reason I'm here, as you know, over the last 4 or 5 years. I hope you're getting on okay. You know what it is. You win that carvery for two down the seaside pub. Drawn tomorrow about this time. Well, not about this time, about 10 o'clock. But yeah, and looking at it, I'll give you some clues. I play records from the year. You just got to guess the year. And if you know what the year is, you can give me a buzz on 01795 874422. That's 01795 874422. Or give me a text on 07510984001. 07510984001. I'll give you some clues after this next tune. But Kim and Pattaya was the first one over the line. See, our overseas guests, they were in there straight away this morning and got it right. Spot on. Dan from Queenborough's got it right as well. That's only two over the line. Oh, you're all still in bed, aren't you? Dan says, nice to see you, Sunday, mate. Yeah, nice to see you too, Dan. I hope you enjoyed the lunch. Oh, I did. It was a bit spontaneous for me, but I hope we're good. Right, Seal's up next, and then I'll give you some clues about the year. It's Seal, not the one that goes, no, the real one, you know, that sings.
1: 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What's the year?

0: I need to know is what the year. Larry's got it right. Good morning, Larry. Hope you're all right, mate. Rob and the Sheppy Caravan Boys, they got it right too. Hello, Rob. Cheryl, the Willow Tree's got it right. And Millie Molly's got it right. But loads of you got it wrong. Loads of you. Loads of you. Right, Digger Dame Bert, Uni, you put that virtual T-shirt on. You need to guess again. Amblin Minster, you put the virtual T-shirt on. You need to guess again. Graham GB Autos, Morton Garage, you're in the wrong decade, mate. Sorry, Barmar. And Phil on the sunny South Coast, you put that virtual T-shirt on as well because you have got it wrong as well. Right, so I better give you some clues because you're no goodsies. Right, I'll give you the sport first. The FA Cup was won by Chelsea. The Premier League was won by Manure. Oh, no, not Manure. Man U. Yes, Manchester United. The Formula One Championship of the World was Jacques Villeneuve. Yes, remember him? He could drive, that fella. Now, in the boxing, it was a load of old pony, really, because there was three world champions. There was Evander Holyfield for one of the associations, Lennox Lewis for another one, and Herbie Hyde for another one. So, yeah, no clues there then. So, there was three world associations. Absolute rubbish. Pete Sampras won Wimbledon for the men. Martina Hingis for the ladies. Lord Silene was the... Lloyd Guilene was the Grand National winner. The Florida won the Super Bowl, the World... No, sorry, not the Super Bowl, the World Series. Glamorgan won the County Cricket Championship. And France won the Five Nations at rugby. So that's all the clues you're going to get for the sport. If you know what the answer is, what the year is, just need the year, 01795874422, or text us on 07510984001. Next up from this year, well, M People.
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0: What's the year? Come on!

0: That's for you. I just need to know what the year is. Loads of you got it right now. Joining Millie Molly is Mike and Amanda on the Winners Restaurant. Mike and Amanda on the Winners Rostrum. Andy in Bayview. Amber in Minster. Good morning to all you lovely people. Good to hear from you. Digger Dave and Bert, good morning. You got it right, fellas. Nanny Millwall, back of the net. Paddy O'Dores, he was on the phone, told me a joke. It was rubbish as usual, but I laughed. Graham at GB Autos, well done, mate. You got it right now. Carol and Pete from Minster. Phil on the sunny south coast and Tim at Woods Car Sales in Raynham. You've all got it right. Good stuff. Right. I think it was the Sport that gave you a word. Yeah, Paddy remembered Chelsea. He always does. I don't know why. Anyway, what were we watching on the TV? It was the launch of Channel 5 on the TV. Do you remember that? Yeah, cool. And then they put on this... they brought out the BBC 24 News, 24-hour news, and the launch of UK TV network. What was we watching? A load of old pony, as usual. Midsummer Murders. Yeah, that's rubbish. Alan Partridge, one bad. South Park. Quite like that, yeah. Buffy the Vampire Slayer, yeah, she was quite nice, yes. Johnny Bravo, load of old, yeah. Jonathan Creek and Teletubbies. That's what we were watching on the TV. What was Aqua doing? I don't know, they were talking about Barbie or something.
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0: Well, Bobby, we're just getting started.
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2: Right, that was Barbie Girl from Aqua from the particular year. I need to know what the year is, don't forget. 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Kelly Dillon in Somerset, she's got it right. Morning, Kelly. Frosty, good man, you got it. I suppose you're redundant now with all this heat, and you're Frosty. Yeah, you must be, but you got it right, fella. Lorraine and Chris from Queenborough, good morning, you lovely people. Karen, you've got it right, of course. Karen W's got it right, no doubt. Robert C. Breeze has got it spot on. Ian G, yeah, I got your early one, but bit of a laugh there. But yeah, you're spot on there, mate. And Ray in Bayview, you all join the fray. Well done. I'm going to give you what the top 10 kids' names, what were we doing with the top children's names? Right, I'd say for boys, the top names we were using was Jack, James, Thomas, Daniel and Joshua. Well, how about that then? And for the ladies, we were using Chloe, Emily, Sophie, Jessica and Megan. So if you know any of those who are a certain age, you probably can guess what year is. Okay, I'll give you the TV, I'll give you the sport, I'll give you the favourite names. Well, it's going up to the travel with a bit of Jack Michaelson, or as you know him, Michael Jackson.
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1: Well, let's have a look. The trains, they're all doing fine. Let's have a look around the roads. I've got the old map up there in front. Do you know what? It's not too bad. In fact, it's not three bad, I don't think, because it all seems to be moving. The island looks really good. Moving around a little bit slow at halfway, as usual, and round by the station. But apart from that, 249's running really well. Little bridge and big bridge and cardboard box, they're all working. So, Sheerness down to Sittingbourne, just the old 20 minutes. Sheerness down to Maidstone, 32 minutes. No real hold-ups. Only hold-up on the way into Maidstone is around the Knockcuts roundabout. M2, M20, the world are running fine. If you're going Raynham bound, Sheerness up to Raynham, well, that's only going to take you 26 minutes. I can't see any hold-ups there either, which is nice for a Thursday morning. Right, going the long way down to Faversham. Sheerness down to Faversham, 34 minutes. Best to stay on the old 249, as always. Come off at Stock, we go down the M2. Because getting through Sittingbourne is a bit of an issue. So in Sittingbourne, we've got the usual thing. The traffic starts about round by the station and then goes down St Michael's Road and up to Snips Hill. And from Eurolink, all the way down Eurolink, to Crown Key, roundabout round by Snap Fitness. excuse me. Yeah, but it's not looking too bad. Just 34 minutes even going that way. So that's your travel. Be back in an hour with some more.
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6: How are you?
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8: I run the Swale Film Society. 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Yeah, we just really try and bring something a little bit different. 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
9: We're here with Mary, the organiser, one of the head organisers here of the Carnival. It takes a lot of sorting out, doesn't it, Mary?
10: Yeah, it does, but we've got a good team. 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
9: That's brilliant. 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
11: Obviously, St John Ambulance have been going for some years.
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7: 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What's the year? The hits, the headlines, the mid-morning rewind with the Seaside Pub. What's the year?
6: The mid-morning rewind. What's the year?

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0: Skin and Blister. Yep. That's Danny Minogue for you. I just need to know what the year is. I don't need to know that, do I? Right. Camper Van Kibbs joined the fray and he's got it right. Christine's got it right. Steve the Bus. Come on, Joel, you lovely people. Stan the Man got it right. Sasha, I'll take your second answer and then you've got it right, if that's okay with you. It might be hot in Faversham. It's hot here as well, up here on Windy Ridge. The wind's even hot up here. Rolls Up the Lane's got it right too. And Tony and Paula. See if I can give you some more... Clueses. Be the newsies will be last, but what were films? What were we watching on the old films? Well, it was Titanic. Yes, it was Titanic. Goodwill Hunting, LA Confidential, Boogie Nights, I remember that. Men in Black. Ah, the Men in Black Galaxy. The Full Monty. Austin Powers, International Man of Mystery. A bit more Pete Flynn, really, isn't it? Donnie Brasco. Insomnia, yes, I think some people have got that. And The Boxer. Oh, some good films, but what is the year? Give me a call, 01795874422, if you think you know what it is. Or give me a text, 07510984004. Well, you go in the draw tomorrow about 10 o'clock, and you can win a carvery for two, down the Seaside Pub. Who's up next? Oh, love this lot. Love this next band. Yeah, this is the year. This will give it to you, actually. This is The Verve.
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0: Carl Richards, Senior Isle.

0: one of my favourite bands of Earth. What's the year? The drugs don't work. The drugs stop working. What are we going to do? What are we going to do? I've got some new best friends, Rue. I hope they're tuning in. My friends down at Roy House Scaffolding. I'll come to that a bit later. I'll tell you a little story, a good bit of community stuff. But if you're listening, guys, get back to work. All good. Right, those of you got it right. Mr and Mrs Soapy, spot on. Chris on Seabreeze, bang on. Well done, Chris. Mike on Seabreeze, you've just copied him, we know, but don't matter. Mike on Seabreeze got it right. Pete from Minster. Ben and Liam Liam Gamble, you got it right. And Graham from Great Eastall. You've all got it right. You're doing very, very well. What were we doing food-wise in this year? Well, Jamie Oliver burst onto the scene. Sorry about that. Yeah, there you go. Coffee shop boom started with Cafe Nero opening. McCain brought out their microchips. Yeah, they could have made them a bit bigger. Ben and Jerry's ice cream, we started to eat like the tons of it. And the most popular fast food was Finder's Crispy Pancakes. Yes. I'll give you the news next, and that'll give you the clues, the rest of the clues. If you think, give me a call, 01795 874422, or give me a text, 07510984001. News from the year just after this, after Will Smith and this song. I remember my son in a pushchair. They all came out, the four jockeys came out of the funeral parlour with their dark glasses holding the coffin, and he said, "You are the man in black."
1: The hits, the headlines, the mid-morning rewind with the Seaside Pub. What's the year?
0: Come on, Will. Kill those aliens, will you? Yeah, we need them dead.

0: morning at Golden Leash and The Witch have both joined the fray. They've both got it right. Good morning to you, you lovely people. Record number of people calling me in this morning, as usual. Right, your last set of clues is the newsies. The newsies, clues from this year's. Right, what were we doing in the news? The death of Princess Diana. Oh, horrible that, wasn't it? Labour had a landslide victory in the general election and we got Tony Blair out of that lot. Yeah, it's a bit of a shame, but there you go. Hong Kong was given back to China. Why? I liked Hong Kong. I don't know. Dolly the sheep got cloned. Poor old Dolly. The death of Mother Teresa. Oh, very sad. Mara Hindley called before the judge, and the judge said, "You will never be released from prison. Ever, never, never, never, ever, never, never." So she was a bit. And Jerry Halliwell wore that famous dress. You know the one? The mini dress with the Union Jack on it. She wore it to the Brit Awards. I'll have to look up how much that went for in the end. Right, 160 car pile up on the M42 at Bromsgrove. Oh my God, 160! Three dead, 60 injured. The Sun, usually back the Conservative Party, actually twisting and back Tony Blair. That's what he got in. Unemployment dropped to 1.8 million. And that's your lot on the clues. That's your news. If you think you know what the answer is, give me a shout. My scaff boys did a little post for me. They looked like Boyzone yesterday with their shirts off. My new good friends. This one's from Boyzone for you guys.
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0: But you can't sing like them though, can you guys? I hope you're listening.

0: 3 minutes to guess what the year is. And then we'll see if we can get you in the beach bar. So I've got no more clues for you. You're on your own. Good. And now the big sad case of this particular year was the death of Diana, Princess Diana. And Elton quickly got out there and reworded his Candle in the Wind. And it was number one for about 2 billion weeks. So I'm going to close the hour with Elton John.
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0: England win the World Cup. Sir Keir Starmer says he doesn't want to jinx things, but it's believed he's earmarked the 24th of July as a national day of celebration. That's the latest. I'm Tanya Snuggs.
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3: Well, that's easy, isn't it? It's scorchio! Right, a fine day with plenty of sunshine, though locally hazy at times. Hot or very hot during the afternoon with light winds offering little relief from the heat. Coastal areas will remain cooler as an onshore breeze develops. Oh, cool. Maximum temperature, 35 degrees. The high tide at Sheerness is at 19.59 this evening, a height of 5.07 metres. Your weather tonight will be another warm or very warm night for many, especially in urban areas and cities, while rural locations become noticeably cooler. Dry with light winds and largely clear skies throughout. Minimum temperature, 14 degrees. That's your weather.
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0: Thank you, everybody, for joining me on the first hour of my 4 hours, which is obviously the mid-morning rewind. Well, you need to guess here. I'm here right through to one. Any complaints? Email Peter Finn, you'll be up there. I'm here till 1 o'clock, and it'll be Peter B to take you through the afternoon. That's one of my hours done, and that was Katrina and the Waves. Not a bad song, to be honest. Love, Shine a Light. The year was, of course, 1997. She won Eurovision with that, and I reckon that's probably the last time we won it. Anyway, I've got lots of people going in the draw tomorrow for the Seaside Pub Carvery. The first one, I'm going to read you all out, is 1997, if you didn't know. The first one was Kimmy and Pattaya, all the way over there. First one out of bed this morning. Dan from Queenborough, followed by Larry. Then Rob and the Sheppy Caravan Boys, Cheryl at the Willow Trees, Millie Molly, Mike and Amanda, Andy in Bayview, Anvil in Minster, Digger Dave and Bert, Nanny Millwall, Patio Doors, Graham at GB Autos, Carol and Pete from Minster, Phil on the South Coast, Tim at Woods Car Sales in Raynham, Kelly in Somerset, Frosty, Lorraine and Chris from Queenborough, Karen W, Robert Seabreeze, Ian G, Ray in Bayview, Camper Van Kev, Christine, Steve the Bus, Stan the Man, Sasha in Faversham, Rolls Up the Lane, Tony and Paula, Mr. and Mrs. Soapy, Chris on Seabreeze, Mike on Seabreeze, Pete from Minster, oh dear, Ben and Liam G, Graham at Great Eastall, Colin at Golden Leaves, and finally, but not least, The Witch! Oh yes, the scary one, right. So you know the score, that's the mid-morning rewind done, 1997. All you lovely people go in the draw tomorrow with Dan, and we'll see if we can pick you out a nice carvery for two. So what I do now, I play two back-to-back, and I pick from the two biggest artists of this particular year. I play two back-to-back now from this particular year, 1997. I eat my banana, but you can eat any bit of fruit you like, because it's my healthy moment. I've got 10 minutes of healthiness on BRFM. I'm going to eat my banana. I'm going to delete all your billions of emails, sort out me pad, sort out me doobries, sort out me dooflivix, and then I'll be back with the mystery guests, of course. So, yeah, I've picked the two biggest acts of this particular year, I think. Oasis and the Spice Girls. See you after this.
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Yes, Oasis. Yes. I've just had Paddy O'Doul's on the phone and Pete popped in. We're both with the same answer. Bonnie Tyler's died, apparently. I have to dig something out for that. Oh, that's sad, isn't it, when one of them goes. Right, you know what it is now, mystery guest. I read you clues. You guess who it is. I'll give you a Sunday lunch for two at the Woodstock Club. Simple as that, and it all goes out today. Right, my mystery guest is born Billinge, Lancashire, eldest child of an office worker and a hairdresser. Born Billinge, Lancashire. Go on, you can get it, can't you? You can get it. Okay. Right, Brand New Heavies next. We're sticking with the 1997 for a little bit longer. Brand New Heavies up next.

Sick. You Got a Friend. What a song. That's not a bad version, actually. Not a bad version at all, 99.7. The breaking news is that Bonnie Tyler has died, so I'll get something on for her a bit later. The mystery guests have got four winners so far. Dan from Queenborough, good morning to you, fella. You got it right. Amberlyn Minster's back and got it right, of course. Larry has got it right. And Kim in Pattaya. So four of you have got it. I'll give you two more clues. The first two were born Bullinge, Lancashire, eldest child of an office worker and a hairdresser. He was very shy. He was replaced in the school to nativity play because he was so shy. He couldn't hack it. Oh, what about that, actually? Right, let's take us up to the treble with one of my favourites from 1997. This is Natalie Imbruglio and Torn. Bonnie Tyler after the treble.

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1: Right, one train to tell you about, the 11:15 Sittingbourne to Dover Priory. 11:15, that's running 2 minutes late. So slow down if you're running for that one. Having a look around the motorways and the highways and the byways. Still looking pretty good. A little bit more traffic on the island now. Around halfway, it's gone to a red line, so it's getting a bit busy. Millennium Way busy as well with a red line along there, and there's a red line by the station. So that's all you've got to worry about on the island. Bridges are running fine, 249's running fine. Sheerness to Sittingbourne, 20 minutes. Sheerness down to Maidstone, just 32 minutes. No hold-ups there at all. 249 running well. You hit the traffic at Knockcuts roundabout, and it's a bit busy going around Chiltern Hundreds and into Mason. M2, M20 running fine. Sheerness round to Raynham, just like it was an hour ago, it's just 26 minutes. You don't hit the traffic until you get to Raynham High Street, then it gets busy up through Gillingham and onwards. Come the other way, Sheerness down to Babsham, will that take you 34 minutes? But as always, best to stick on the 249, get off at Stockbury and go down the M2, because that's the quickest way. Because coming through Sittingbourne, it's starting to build up as it does. So about the railway station and down St Michael's Road, it's very busy all the way to Snips Hill. Down the Eurolink way, down to Crown Key, roundabout and round by Snaps Fitness. That is busy too. It's busy at Fox Hill as well. And but not too bad all round, really. Things are moving. More travel in and out.
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0: Oh, what can I say? A big loss. The female Rod Stewart, she was called many a time. Yeah, Bonnie Tyler's daughter. How very, very sad. Larry agrees. Thank you, Larry. He said that's very sad news. I only just found out. Another one got. It's after 12 today. You give me the artist beginning with H. That's her for humbug. Viking Mum's already come in, the rock chick she is, and I know who she picked, but that's good. Sorry to interrupt the mystery guest. The mystery guest has so far been won by number one was Dan in Queenborough, number two, Anvil in Minster, number three is Larry, number four, Kim in Pattaya, and number five, Mr. and Mrs. Soapy. I'll give you some more clues on the mystery guest. The mystery guest was born Billinge, Lancashire, eldest child of an office worker and a hairdresser. He was very shy. He was placed in his school nativity play because he was shy. His father died of a brain hemorrhage when he was just 11. Oh, how horrible. He went into a deep depression. He was something of a bit of a youth footballer, and he played for Wigan.
1: Oh, yes.
0: Right. From Bright Eyes, I'm going to Angel Eyes. I've done a bit of a switch now. Two dates that mean a lot to me. I don't usually do the 90s on that, but 1997, I'm going to switch around the other way to 1979 and play you some from 1979. So, up after Tolikets, I've got Angel Eyes from Roxy Music. The tune. Stick with me, it gets better.

0: Mighty Roxy Music there. We're getting lots of H's coming in, or H's, or whatever you like to call it. And I'm getting plenty for the mystery guest. The witch is just great, guessed it right as well. So the mystery guest, born Billings, Lancashire, eldest child of an office worker and a hairdresser. He was very shy. He was replaced in his school nativity for being too shy. His father died of a brain hemorrhage when he was just 11. He went into a depression. He was a bit of a talented young footballer, and he actually played for Wigan. When he was 13, he decided he wanted to be a musician after hearing the Rolling Stones making Sympathy of the Devil in a programme on television.
1: Ooh.
0: He went to Wigan Pier to watch bands like the Stone Roses, the Smiths and the Happy Mondays. Oh, yes. Who is this man influenced by all that lot? Yes. Linda, thank you. You've given me one for that. I've got so far, I've got Viking Mum, Caller 8510 and Linda for the H's. Right. What's up next? Another one from 79. And this is from Elvis Costello. Oh,

0: Karen W joins the fray, and she's another winner for the mystery guest. So I've got, how many have I got now? That's quite a few of you. Yeah, seven. She was the seventh one. So some more clues on the mystery guest. Born Billings, Lancashire. Eldest child of an officer, office worker, and his mum was a hairdresser. He was very shy. He was replaced in the school nativity for being fine. His father died when he was of a brain hemorrhage when he was just 11. He went into a bit of a depression. Bit of a junior footballer, and he did play for Wigan. When he was 13, he decided he'd be a musician after watching the Rolling Stones record Sympathy for the Devil on a TV thing. He went to Wigan Pier to watch bands like the Stone Roses, the Smiths and the Happy Mondays. He attended Holland High School. His tutors said he was incredibly intelligent. Ooh, a musician with intelligence. Whatever next? They should be like me. Punk rockers or dunk rockers. I've got a bit of a good news story to tell you through the day. At Simbourne Football Club, we had a bit of a mishap at the end of our season. Somebody who had installed a stand made out of scaffold for us actually took it away, somebody. But Royale Scaffolding over at Our Way, they've come to our rescue, and yesterday they came over and put up a new one. And it's a lot better. It's beautiful. And I'm going to talk about them as we go on through the afternoon. A bit more. My new best friends, thank you at Royale Scaffolding for saving my bacon. First game of the season, Saturday, and we got our stand back. Okay, right, sticking with 1979. Bit of Sparks next.
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0: I've got 7 winners so far. Digger Dave and Bert, you need to guess again. I've got Dan from Queenborough, Anvil in Minster, Larry, Kim in Pattaya, Mr. and Mrs. Soapy, The Witch and Karen W. So 7 winners. One of you will win a Sunday lunch for two at the Woodstock Club. Yes, and they'll be giving it out today. So Digger Dave and Bert, you've got to guess again. Our mystery guest was born Billings, Lancashire, and eldest child of an office worker and a hairdresser. He was shy. He was replaced in the school nativity. His father died of a brain hemorrhage when he was 11. He went into depression. He was a bit of a young football talent and played for Wigan at youth level. When he was 13, he decided he wanted to be a musician after seeing the Stones on telly. He went to Wigan Pier to watch the Stone Roses, the Smiths and the Happy Mondays. He attended Up Holland High School. His tutor said he was incredibly intelligent. He formed a band in 1990 with Simon Jones and Peter Salisbury. Their first album came out in 1993. Who are they? Right, going up to the news. We're a bit of Meatloaf.
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2: Right, your high tide of Sheerness is at 1959 tonight at a height of 5.07 metres. Today will be a fine day with plenty of sunshine, though locally hazy at times. Hot or very hot during the afternoon with light winds offering little relief from the heat. Coastal areas will remain cooler as an onshore breeze develops, maximum temperature 35 degrees. Tonight, another warm or very warm night for many, especially in urban areas and cities, while rural locations become noticeably cooler. Dry with light winds and largely clear skies throughout, minimum temperature 14 degrees.
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Bakim in Pattaya, that is Ella Langley, and yes, Choosing Texas. Ah, what a song. Good stuff. Right, where are we? Mystery guest, I'm going to wind up. Don't forget, I need you. Artists beginning with H after 12. I pick the song, you pick the artist. There's no other way to do it. Right, let's get this mystery guest out of the way. Born Billings, Lancashire, eldest child of an office worker. His mum was a hairdresser. He was very shy. He was replaced in the school nativity. His father died of a brain hemorrhage when the lad was just 11. Went into depression. Bit of a footballer, but he played for Wigan. When he was 13, he decided he wanted to be a musician after seeing Stones on the telly. He went to Wigan Pier to watch such bands as the Stone Roses, the Smiths and the Happy Mondays. Attended up Holland High School. His tutor said that he was incredibly intelligent. He sorted out a band in 1990 with Simon Jones and Peter Salisbury. The first album came out in 1993. The band won many awards. In 1 year, they won the Brit Award for the best group and best album. The band split a few times, but got back together quite often. He did some solo work, and he's won many awards. Who is this singer-songwriter? Guitarist? Yeah. I played a song by him in the first hour, so he was big in 97. Anyway, after the next song, I'll tell you who it is. The next song's by Queen.

Yeah, 1979. Freddie Mercury wrote that as a tribute to Elvis. And that was the only chords he knew on the guitar. So that's the first song he wrote on the guitar, because he usually wrote on the O Joanna, you know. He wrote that and ended up playing the guitar on it, because Brian May wanted to do something else with it, played the other guitar. Right, the mystery guest was Richard Ashcroft of The Verve. I played The Verve in the 1997. Top man, Richard Ashcroft. Seven winners, Dan in Queenborough, Anne Boleyn Minster, Larry, Kim in Pattaya, Mr. and Mrs. Sophie, The Witch and Karen W. The random number generator was done. It spun and 1 to 7, and it came out with number 7, which is Karen W. Okay, Cheryl with the Willow Trees, I'm sorry you've just come up with it, but it's too late. I need your artist beginning with H now, for After 12. Give me a shout. Still on 1979. Bit of the Undertones next. Talking about Jimmy.

No, Jan from Scream, I haven't got any of that on the system, so you can give me another guest. Thank you very much for that. Karen W is the winner of the mystery guest. If you get in touch, we'll get that voucher for the lunch for two over at the Woodstock Club. Yeah. Please, please, please get in touch. Right, I'm getting a few H's through, which is all good, and we're all catching up. And next up, a bit of Dr. Feelgood from 79.

0: I'm like, Dr. Feel Good there. I've got six songs for after 12. I've got the address of Karen W, and I'll be sending your prize off today. Okay, don't forget, after beginning with her for after 12. Next up, The Clash.
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Mighty Clash there. I thought The Law and The Law won. I've got 8 songs. We've got half a show, I think. Got half a show for after 12. And we're all looking good. Anyway, got a bit of Martha Rees for you.

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1: Right, let the train take the strain. There's no delays on the old railway, so all good there. Your travel's not bad too. I think everybody's sitting in the garden listening to Mo, and that's the best thing you can do. On the island, it's the same hotspots, so it's very busy. Halfway crossroads there, especially the Minster Road side. Bits round by the station, and there's a bit of a build-up. But Barton Hill Drive on Minster Road there too. So all good, but coming off the island's fine. 249 looking good. Big bridge, little bridge, cardboard box. That's all fine. They're all clear as well. So 20 minutes to go. Sheerness down to Sittingbourne has been the same all morning. So that's lovely jubbly. Sheerness all the way down to Maidstone, 32 minutes. No hold-ups whatsoever. So Martin McFly was doing his bit for mankind. You hit the traffic at Knock Cuts Roundabout down there in Maidstone. And it's a bit busy going all the way in. And on the slip to the M20. But the M20 itself, running super fine, as is the M2. So that's all good. The motorways are running, which is what we want. Sheerness round to Raynham takes you 26 minutes. A little bit of Key Street at the moment, I have to say. A little bit of Key Street. But then you hit the traffic again when you get all the way up to Raynham. Sheerness down to Faversham, 34 minutes. As I always say, stick to the 249. Come off the Stockley roundabout and go down the M2, because that's your quickest route. Because Sittingbourne is always banjack, especially in the middle of the day. You hit a little bit of Key Street, and then at the railway station down St Marcus Road, it's the usual red line all the way down to, all the way up to Snips Hill. The same down Eurolink Way, all the way down to the Crown Key roundabout by the Snaps Fitness there. The same old stuff, all the way up to Snips Hill, very, very busy. All the way up to Fox Hill, very, very busy. And quite busy all the way through Bapchild as well. I'll be back in an hour with some more travel. If you know better, give us a shout. Otherwise, enjoy the
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0: The Mighty Madness. And worried about their baggy trousers. That's the least of your problems, boys. Right, I need some more H's. After 12, we read your artist beginning with huh, and I pick the song. It's as simple as that. Give us a text, 07510984001. I just put the winnings for Karen W. in an envelope, and we'll try and get that down to you as quickly as possible. One of the mystery guests today. Right, let's have a look. We've got just about over half a show, so we need some more of your H's or H's or H's. Anyway, one of my favourite artists of all time, Desmond Dekker. And this is When His Ears Were Alight.
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Desmond Dick on the Aces, back to 69. Their ears are still alight, I know. Yes, Tim at Woods Castles, I'll play that for you, but give me something beginning with H as well, please, so I can fill up the show. You know how to go. Right, events guide next, taking us there, the Mighty Jam.

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1: Right. 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

0: The mighty Muswell Hillbillies, better known to you as the Kinks, with Waterloo Sunset. What a song. Tim at Woods Car Sales in Raynham. I need artists beginning with H, not the other way round. I don't know songs beginning. You pick the artist, I pick the song. That's the joint show, you see. You pick the artist beginning with her, and I pick the song from that artist beginning with her. Anyway, you must be a brother from another mother because you wanted Pete Gabriel, and I'm a big fan of Pete Gabriel. And this is the one and only, what you picked as well. Sledgehammer.
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2: Hush, here comes a whiz bang!

That's for Tim at Woods Car Sales over there in Rainham. Thank you, Tim, for you're always on. Great choice. Love a bit of Pete Gabriel, me. Oh, yes, lovely stuff. And third time lucky, yeah. I've got you after 12 as well. Good choice as well. He's a man after my own heart, I tell you. Looking good. We've had a good morning. The mid-morning rewind was 1997. Yes, you're so used to me doing the 70s and 60s. Somebody put 1977. 2 decades out. Not bad. Not bad. The mystery guest was won by Karen W. But I didn't give you the date of his birth. It made it harder. But I've still got 7 winners in there. I hope you've had a great morning. We're doing artists beginning with after the news. Okay. I think it's time for a bit of Beatles, don't you? Aren't any Beatles today? No. Sergeant Pepper's Lonely Darts Club Band, is it? Or is it? No, no, that was the Ruttles.

0: Love that. Well, in Paul's been on. I've been busy doing admin work and listening and enjoying the show as usual. Thanks. The rewind year was a bit late for my liking. Yeah, well, you have to do it all. I don't get a choice. It's all picked out for me. I get the year and then I have to do my best with it. A bit like this last hour of the show when you pick the artist and I pick the song. Together we can make music, and you've given me a top artist, well, in Paul. So a big shout out to my good new friends, Royale Scaffolding. Just before the season starts on Saturday, they've rushed in and put a stand in for me. They are top guys. If you ever want anything done, 01795 469 880, 01795 469 880. We're a community project. We're not for profit. We can't exist without companies, local companies, our way, Chinnis, all around here, Sittingbourne, you lovely people. I will always give you a shout if you do something for anybody in a charitable way, because that's what we're at. We're a non-profit organisation. We've been going 20 years and we're probably the best at this around. We're certainly the longest serving in the country. Anyway, I digress. I need to finish the morning with a brilliant last hour. How am I going to do that? I'm going to probably play you one of my best favourite singles of all time. This is the Mighty Small Faces.
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0: I haven't played it for a while. 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Promise, I haven't played. I'll just be the tin soldier for BRFM. No

0: dry with light winds and largely clear skies throughout. Minimum temperature, 14 degrees. That's your weather.
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1970, what a year. Young Mo was a nice little, just started work that year. Black Pearl, right, the rock chick who is Viking Mum has picked one of my favourite bands of all time with Mr. Lemmy Kilminster in it before he went to Motorhead. He was in a Tabadosi band called Hawkwind. Thank you, rock chick. Viking Mum picked Hawkwind, and this is Silver Machine. Saw him live. Oh, they're amazing. Absolutely amazing. Come on, all you headbangers. Let's go. I just took a ride, you know. Piece of bees number one.

One of the best comments I've got, well, quotes I ever had was from Lemmy Kilmister. He said, if you're playing in a band, it doesn't matter if you're playing a covers band in the pub on the corner of the road in your own street. They don't want to come see you looking like Mo from Accounts. They want to come and see a rock god. So dress like one. After many years coming back, that's what I did. I started looking, trying to look like a bit like Alex Harvey. But he's a great man, Lemmy Kilmister. He said, you know, they don't want to come and see a fella standing there in his all everyday clothes. And Lemmy always wore the, you know, the Confederate jackets and the big hat. Oh, he was a top dude. Top dude. That was Hall Quinn. That was for our one and only resident rock chick Viking mum. Okay. Harold Chapin up next. Cool 8510. I can never remember who you are. And then you can never remember to put your name. So we're both equally. This is Harold Chapin anyway.

0: thought for a minute it was a song about me. I am the morning DJ, but I'm not. I'm the mid-morning DJ. Not I'm a DJ, I'm a presenter. I've never done that scratching and all that malarkey. What we got today? Peter B's up next at 1 o'clock, top of the hour. Stick with him through till 4 o'clock. This evening is Rocking Dave at 7 o'clock. And 10 till 12, this is My Country with Alan Hare. We've got a stellar lineup for you. A stellar lineup for you. Okay, where are we going? The lovely Linda wanted Herman and Ogomits. Herman's Hermits. I must say that. Let's have the big hit from them, shall we? The big hit from 1967. They conquered America. They were the first ones. Yes, they were.
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0: Moon and Herman's Hermits and a kind of hush. We went all the way back to 1967. They were huge. Huge. Right, where are we going with this? We had a great morning. 1997 was the rewind. Richard Ashcroft was our mystery guest, and that was won by Karen W. We're having a good time in the sunshine. What else are we doing? We don't know what we're doing. What's up next, Mo? Okay, a bit of Hurricane Smith. Who wanted Hurricane Smith? Yeah, the paymaster. He couldn't get Richard Ashcroft today. He usually does. I'm a bit worried. Are you all right, mate? Anyway, he wanted Hurricane Smith, and I love this. Don't let it die.
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Back to 1971 with Hurricane Smith. We're doing the letter H. We're doing the letter H. And I think I've got enough. I might need one more. So if you want to throw one in, I might be able to play. You never know your luck. Anyway, depends how much I talk, really, I suppose. We're going up to the travel with Kim's Hamilton Bohannon, they wanted. And I've got Disco Stomp. So get up and do a Disco Stomp, and then we'll have the travel.

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1: Right, the trains are doing fine and Sheerness is doing fine. Sheppey in general is doing mighty fine. Looking good all round. Bit at the bottom of Barton Hill Drive. Halfway again as normal and just the station of Millennium Way. The usual holdouts. Apart from that, it's all good. A249 down to Sittingbourne's fine. A249 all the way to Maidstone's fine. So it's 20 minutes to Sittingbourne, 32 minutes to Maidstone. No holdups there. M2 and M20 both running fine. Sheerness round to Raynham is very, very good, all clear all the way, hit Raynham and then the traffic starts, the backup. Travelling the other way, Sheerness down to Faversham, as I always say, take the 249, come off Stockby roundabout and then go down the M2 because, Sheerness, if you go to Faversham through Sittingbourne, well, let's take it from the top. St Michael's, let me have a look, St Michael's Road and the station, absolutely chocker all the way down. All the way up to Snipsil, basically. But coming through the Eurolink at the moment, it's just ridiculous. Absolutely ridiculous. All the way from Mill Way, right the way through the Eurolink, all the way past McDonald's and down there, Eurolink Way. It's all a big red line, so it is the usual stuff there, all the way down to Crown Key roundabout and Snap Fitness and down that way. And then obviously St Michael's Road and that, they merge there and the two roads all feed into Snipsil, which is very, very busy, and Fox Hill and Bapchild. So try and avoid the Eurolink if you can at the moment. That's my best for you. Peter B will have some more travel in an hour. He's up at one.
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Thank you to Larry, for picking James Marshall Hendrix, the boss of the guitar player. Now, when I came back and played music, 14 years ago, we picked on the two covers that he did. That was made a minor hit by a New York garage band, and he turned it into a massive hit. And we used to cover that one because I love that song. I've got a live playing in the Yeeps in Symbol. Now, don't say it's really bad, actually. I've got a YouTube video there. And we used to do All Along the Watchtower, which was another cover Hendrix did of a Bob Dylan classic. And of course, Bob Dylan thought, he does it better than me. And in the end, Bob Dylan started playing it the way Jimi Hendrix did. You can't, if you write a song, something like Hendrix does a cover, and then you start doing the cover version. Bob Dylan, top man. Jimi Hendrix, wonderful guitarist. Absolutely wonderful. Who's up next? Oh, yes. Oh, yes. Hot Pot wanted Isaac Hayes. And I thought, yeah, theme from Show. What a song, what a film. Roundtree, wasn't it? And his fruit guns, yeah, that's it. Mighty Isaac Hayes!

0: Superb. Thank you, Hot Pot, for Isaac Hayes. A huge thank you, Pete Finch, today. He's working like an absolute Trojan. He did the breakfast show and the whole system went down. And it was, you know, remember those guys used to spin the plates? It was like that. He was running in here, putting a record on, running out of this, rebooting the system. Thanks for that, because I'm not good on all the technical bits. I can do some bits and bobs, but not much. So thanks to Pete. I think he's back later. He's been in here with the work experience guys as well. We don't underemploy him. We do not underemploy that. Only thing I say about it, he's a good mate of mine. He's the reason I'm here, to be honest. So, is he having fun? I don't know. I'll ask him when I'm done. I'm coming up to the end. I've enjoyed your company. I'm going to play one more and then I'm going to ditch out of here, I should say. I enjoyed your company this morning. It's been great. And I hope you've enjoyed mine. I'll be back next Thursday, if not before. Okay, who wanted Herbie Hancock? Tim at Woods Car Sales in Raynham wanted Herbie Hancock, and I picked, well, one right back.
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0: We had a great morning here. That was Herbie Hancock and my brother from another mother. Well, in Paul's pick, Buddy Holly. I'm going to pick one of the obvious ones because I haven't done any Buddy Holly for a while. And this is the one made famous again with the heartbeat thing.
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0: came back after the TV show as well. The fellow who played the lead, I can't remember, was the ex-EastEnders fellow. He's in a version of it, and he got in the charts again, so all good. Right, I'm going to go over the wibbly-wobbly bridge and escape back to Sittingbourne. I hope you've enjoyed it. I'll be back next Thursday morning with the Mid-Morning Wee Ryan 9 to 1. The mighty Peter B's up next at 1 o'clock, but the even mightier Peter Finch has picked Hazy Fantasy, so we've got a bit of that. We've got a bit of Heart for the Anvil, and my mate Dave saved the day. Bit of humble pie. We got to finish with a bit of pie. See you next Thursday. Thank you very much.
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1: Welsh singer Bonnie Tyler has died in Portugal. She was 75. Debbie Ridgard reports.
2: Bonnie was best known for hits including Total Eclipse of the Heart and Holding Out for a Hero. She was nominated for 3 Grammys and in 2013 represented the UK at the Eurovision. In 2023, she was made an MBE for services to music. Her family say she passed away last night as she'd been in hospital since having emergency intestinal surgery in May.
1: Donald Trump has claimed Iran is desperate for a deal to end the escalation. It's after a second night of tit-for-tat strikes. Andy Burnham has officially nominated himself to become leader of the Labour Party.
3: The nomination process has opened this morning, so glad to see some MPs going in. I'm still the only candidate in the race. We'll get the first indication about 7 p.m. tonight. But yeah, it's all starting to feel very real.
1: He's posted a video on social media saying it's strange to enter himself into the race for number 10. Candidates need the backing of 81 MPs to put themselves forward to replace Keir Starmer. An interim report has called for a fundamental change into how people in England and Wales apply for the personal independence payment. Disabled people have told the Times Review PIP doesn't work for claimants or for the government. Manchester United have confirmed the club's new 100,000-seater stadium will not be on the site of Old Trafford. It will be 350 metres away and take 5 years to build. And Olivia and Mohammed are once again the most popular baby names in England and Wales. The Office for National Statistics shows Lily has replaced Amelia in second spot. Noah is the runner-up for boys. That's the latest. I'm Tanya Snuggs.
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4: In the local news, plans have been submitted to turn the Neptune Sports Lounge and the Chinness into offices. The proposals for 13 Neptune Terrace are aimed at converting the property into 5 small offices. The changes will also add windows, bins and cycle storage. Neptune Sports Lounge has since moved to Beachfields.
5: Gary Ratcliffe has been chosen to oversee the project to spend £20 million. From the Sheppey East Pride in Place Fund, Gary is well known to the Islanders after his appearance on BBC DIY SOS in 2016 with Nick Knoll. Mr Ratcliffe, after leaving school, became a teacher. He now works full-time at Curley's Farm. The government fund of £20 million will be used over the next decade to improve the lives of Islanders living in Laysdown, Eastchurch and Walden Bay.
4: And finally, police have arrested a 16-year-old girl for allegedly

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2: Thank you to Tanya and to Charlie and Kane, who were busy doing their work experience in the main studio with Peter Finch there for the local news. Well, let's have a look at this weather. Well, it is hot or very hot during the afternoon, with light winds offering little relief from the heat. Coastal areas will remain cooler as an onshore breeze develops. We are looking at maximum numbers of 35 degrees. As we move into tonight, another warm or very warm night for many, especially inland. Rural locations will become noticeably cooler, dry with light winds and largely clear skies throughout, a minimum overnight of 14 degrees. As we move into Friday, another hot day with daytime temperatures widely above average, dry and predominantly sunny. Cooler along coastal areas with an onshore breeze. Maximum numbers tomorrow, again 35 degrees. Sunset will be at 9 minutes past 12, and your next high tide here at Sheerness will be at 7:59 this evening at a height of 5.07 metres. 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It is 4 minutes past 1. It is Thursday afternoon, BRFM. And as always, thank you so much to Marvellous Mo for yet another brilliant mid-morning show. If we ask Mo nicely, he will return next week. Let's get on with Thursday afternoon, BRFM in that sunshine.
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2: We did hear in the news the sad news that Bonnie Tyler has passed away. 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But that track they did mention in the news, the Eurovision entry for 2013, Believe in Me, that's up next on your Thursday afternoon BRFM. Do get in contact, 07510 984 001. 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

So as you know by now, in the first hour of Thursday afternoon BRFM, we look at the traffic and travel round about 1:30. We have a word with our sponsors. We're looking the community events guide as well. And play you just some great music, hopefully chosen by you, up until 2 o'clock, where we have that little competition, the three number one hits, all from the same chosen year. That'll be just after 2 o'clock here on BRFM, so stay tuned for that. So that track from Bonnie Tyler is up next, our Eurovision entry from 2013, Believe in Me. We are doing the double with Boney M. We've got some Bobby Bloom incoming, My Friend Montego Bay. That'll be after My Friend Jack and Hooray Hooray. You say you don't

Remembering Bonnie Tyler here on BRFM. Believe in Me, our Eurovision entry from 2013. Let's do the double with Boney M. We've got some Bobby Bloom incoming and the Buggles. Got to say hello to Michael over there in Sittingbourne. He's on his way down to Faversham shortly. Says it's about 33 degrees outside. Sam the Sweeper Driver is on board as well. Looking forward to a little bit of Shawaddy Waddy. I mean, why not? Here's Boney M.

Just for health and hygiene reasons, I do recommend you do not eat sugar lumps like my friend Jack by Boney M. It's very bad for your teeth, unless, of course, you can brush them straight away. Hooray, hooray, it's holiday coming in. And up to the traffic and travel with the Electric Light Orchestra with Wild West Hero. Wellin Paul is on board. He says you could do with some help with your show. Oh, don't worry. Peter Finch and Karen do run around tirelessly in the background when I'm on air. Normally stressed, to be honest. And Pete the Crane is on board. Says it's only 30 degrees. Only.

0: Do remember, Boney M isn't just for Christmas. You can have them all year round as well. But it is coming up to 20 minutes past one, Thursday afternoon, BRFM. Yes, it is, Peter B. Live, loud and laughing with you until 4 o'clock this afternoon. Hope you have had a good week. It has been rather warm, hasn't it? No sign of rain yet. In fact, my rain gauge in my garden has been empty for a few days. So I went and popped a little bit of water in it just to top it up. Apparently we've had 3 inches of rain in the last 10 minutes. Pete the Crane says, have you got aircon in that broom cupboard of yours? Oh, well, we have a story about the aircon, Pete the Crane. Had a little bit of a meltdown.
1: B-R-F-M.

How good does that sound in the sunshine? Bobby Bloom, Montego Bay. That was actually released in August and December 1970 and re-released again in January 1971. The traffic and travel and a word from our sponsors will be incoming. We do some requests for you after 1:30. So yeah, the aircon, oh yes, it decided last week it had had enough and decided to pour water everywhere. So that waste water they produced, you know, the condensate, it wasn't going outside quick enough. Decided to pour it all over the shelf. Oh, it was everywhere. It's working okay at the moment, but I don't want to jinx it. Well, in Paul's not very happy. He's putting together a flat pack bed for his niece in the garden. He says, what a load of rubbish this is. He's going to have a beer. We'll do the double with Roy Orbison for you after 1:30. Well in, Paul. I hope that helps. Here's the Buggles.

It's 25 minutes past one, so it's up to the traffic and travel at 1:30 with the Electric Light Orchestra, Wild West Hero. And after the traffic and travel and a word from our sponsors, we do the double with Roy Orbison for Wellingpool. He's not having much fun doing flat pack furniture. He's having a beer in the garden. So, of course, we have to do Dream Baby, don't we? 1962. And the Penny Arcade from 1969. That's up for Wellingpool shortly.

0: A quick hello to Tim at the car sales in Raynham. Fancy some Michael Jackson? Nice to hear from you. Hope you are well. Of course, we'll do that for you. Now, my Phil Collins friend, Dave over there in Sheerness, he says he's currently stuck in an air-conditioned hotel room where it's 18 degrees. First of all, I really don't want to know. He said, I might need to put a jumper on. Well, to be honest, I find about 22, 23 degrees with the aircon in my office seems to suffice. Why do people always put air conditioning on so cold? Silly Dave over there in Sheerness.
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0: It's 1:30 and just a quick hello to our station manager, Karen, who has popped into the studio and is busy deleting things. Right, let's look at the roads. Well, Bridge Road isn't looking too bad, but onto Millennium Way, we're busy in both directions, and that takes us down to the High Street where we're looking quite busy at the moment. The Broadway isn't looking too bad, just a little stop start in places, and as we move along Halfway Road towards the junction with Queenborough Road and Minster Road, that is busy in all directions. The Lower Road isn't looking too bad for the time of day, which is good news. Cowstead Corner is not too bad, however Queenborough Corner is quite slow in all directions. Queenborough High Street, anywhere from the Queenborough Station right down to Queenborough Corner, is stop-start, but not causing you too many problems. The little roundabout with the retail park near Morrison's is slow. Both crossings are reporting fine with no major problems. And you're looking good coming on and off the island. I've just had a quick look at the M2. We're not looking too bad there. And just heading back to the A2. Keycole Hill is looking a little bit slow, but not causing you too many problems. Newington High Street and Raynham High Street, as usual, continue to be busy. And the centre of Sittingbourne as well is slowing you down, adding 3 or 4 minutes to your journey at least there. Also, Eurolink Way in Sittingbourne is quite slow. I'm just looking at the A2 as we head towards Tenham. I am aware there were roadworks there earlier near the cold store where the lorries go in and out. It's adding about a minute to your journey, but not causing you too many problems. And on the A2, you do have a clear run down to Faversham and back. Just looking at the trains departing from Sittingbourne, we have no major issues. However, the London Victoria service is running about 5-6 minutes late due to issues with the signalling problems. You're up to date with the traffic and travel. And to be honest, we'll do it again around about 2:30 because it's in my job description, whether you like it or not.
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Double for Welling Paul this Thursday afternoon. Roy Orbison, Dream Baby and Penny Arcade up next. We've got some Michael Jackson incoming from 1980. That's for Tim at the car sales. It's 28 degrees out there. Just stuck my head outside the studio door, see what's going on. Blimey. A little bit warm out there, Governor.

0: Do remember, if you like your rock and roll, Rockin' Dave will be with us tonight from 7, so stay tuned for that. Our very own Simon is on board. Simon from Sunday Afternoon says, "Afternoon, hope you are well." Yeah, I am, Simon. Hope you are too. He's looking forward to some proper music after 2:30, so again, stay tuned for that. Michael Jackson incoming for Tim at the car sales. We've got the events guide, Swale Pride, Saturday 18th of July. And of course, we've got to do the double with Shawaddy Waddy for Sam, our favourite sweeper driver. It is air-conditioned sweeper. You can really go off some people, can't you? Yep.
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0: Angela and Graham are on board. Lovely to hear from you. Haven't heard from you for a while. I'll have a look, see if I've got that track. If not, I'll definitely play you something. Nice to have you there. Thanks for supporting BRFM. It is 1:41 if you are watching that clock. Peter B with you on a Thursday afternoon. Fingers crossed until 4:00.

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2: Just got to say a quick hello to Trisha, who is listening in Mexico, also in an air-conditioned hotel room. What do you lot get up to in air-conditioned hotel rooms? Or do I not want to know? Here comes the Events Guide, Swale Pride 2026. They're still looking for stall applications for Saturday the 18th of July. 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The best way to do that is info@swalepride.co.uk. 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If you would be interested in having a stall at Swale Pride 2026 on Saturday the 18th of July. 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
2: Sam says it's 33 degrees on the Isle of Grain, but his aircon is working quite nicely in his sweeper. Well, that's good.

doing the double for Sam, our favourite sweeper driver, Shawaddy Waddy, here on BRFM. Now, we've got some air supply coming up for Ian G. Haven't heard from you for a couple of weeks, Ian. Glad to hear from you. Certainly will. We're all out of love. September 1980. And up to the traffic and travel, the news on the hour. It's immaterial driving away from home. Now, Welling Paul very much enjoyed the big O, Roy Orbison. Now there's another part to this story. Mrs. Welling has gone to work and left Mr. Welling Paul building this bed outside. They're not seeing eye to eye at the moment. Welling Paul is 6'3". Mrs. Welling is 5'5".

0: Air Supply, all out of love for Ian G. Shawadi Wadi for Sam, our sweeper driver. He says, thank you so much for another fabulous twin spin. Let's do it again tomorrow. Yeah, let's. Why not? Now, Shane fancies a little bit of Jilted John for Ross at Southern Commercials. We'll get that on for you after the little competition. The three number one hits at 2 o'clock on BRFM.
1: 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The latest news next.
2: 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Now just get in. And close the door.

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1: Welsh singer Bonnie Tyler has died at the age of 75. Her family say they're heartbroken at her death in hospital in Portugal last night. She was known for hits including Holding Out for a Hero and Total Eclipse of the Heart. Showbiz reporter Kelly Allen saw firsthand the power of her live performances at a charity gala.
2: It was at the Albert Hall and she performed, and I remember thinking, this is so cool, because that song, Total Eclipse of the Heart, I would sing with my friends. It's a big karaoke hit. And I got to meet her afterwards, and she was just so lovely and so happy to be there and helping a woman's charity.
1: A 33-year-old man has denied the attempted murder of 10 people on a train in Huntingdon in Cambridgeshire. Several people were stabbed on a service from Doncaster to London in November last year. Iran's media says a US projectile has struck the area around the country's Bashir nuclear power plant. Donald Trump's called Tehran desperate, saying it wants a deal after a second night of tit-for-tat strikes. Iran targeted three tankers in the Strait of Hormuz on Tuesday. Nicholas Hopton, the former UK ambassador to Iran, says the latest escalation is down to a misunderstanding over the shipping channel.
3: The Iranians interpreted as meaning that they should be consulted and have control over any shipping passing through the strait. And the US side interprets this as saying the Iranians should facilitate and make sure that any passage is peaceful.
1: A minister leading a review into disability benefits says the whole system needs to be overhauled. Sir Stephen Timms' interim report suggests claimants find the assessment process for personal independence payments dehumanising. Andy Burnham's officially in the running to become leader of the Labour Party. He's posted a video on social media saying it feels strange to enter himself into the race for number 10. And Harry Styles has been presented with a special gold Blue Peter badge after his record-breaking residency at Wembley. That's the latest. I'm Tanya Snuggs.
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5: Thanks to Tanya for the latest news, and I do apologise for the little gremlins on that audio. Where the job spot will be coming up after the weather, and of course our little competition, the three number one hits. But what year are we looking for today? Well, let's look at the weather first. Hot or very hot during the afternoon, with light winds offering little relief from the heat. Coastal areas will remain cooler as an onshore breeze develops, maximum numbers of 35. As you've heard, it is about 33, 34 degrees out there. Moving into tonight, another warm or very warm night for many, especially inland. Rural locations will become noticeably cooler, dry with light winds and largely clear skies throughout the night, a minimum overnight of 14 degrees. That is about 10 degrees cooler than last night. As we move into Friday, well, we can expect another hot day with daytime temperatures widely above average, dry and predominantly sunny, cooler along the coastal areas with an onshore breeze again, maximum numbers expected to be 35 degrees centigrade. Your sunset, 12 minutes past 9.

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3: 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Yeah. 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Yeah. 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
5: My three number one hits, all from the same chosen year. We've got White Town with Your Woman. We've got Aqua and Barbie Girl. That's after Hanson and Umbop. They were all number one hits in the same year. But what is that year today? Let's find out soon

The Little Competition, the three number one hits just after 2 o'clock when I am with you on a Thursday and a Friday. So we start off with Hanson and Umbop. It was a number one hit in the summer of my chosen year, and this is all certified by the UK official charts company. Still to come, we've got some Aqua and we've got Whitetown and One Hit Wonder, Your Woman. Sharon and Dave have come in with the right answer. Well done, lovely to hear from you. They're beginning.

0: a request in later on. Sam the sweeper driver has come in with the right answer, as has Michael over there in Sittingbourne, who is on his way to Faversham. Trisha, oh dear, poor Trisha. You need one Trisha, but is it down or is it up?
1: Hiya, Bobby.
2: Hi, Ken.
1: You want to go for a ride?
2: Sure, Ken.
1: Jump in.

Aqua with Barbie Girl. It was a number one hit in my chosen year. Three hits all from the same year. And in fact, that track was re-released just a couple of years ago to coincide with the Barbie film, where everything went pink. We started off with Hanson and Umbop. That was from June of my chosen year. And One Hit Wonders' White Town with Your Woman is up next, right at the beginning of my chosen year. Well, Pete the Crane is on board. He has got the right answer. He says it's Tropical in the All Hallows. My Phil Collins friend Dave, somewhere in a hotel room being rather cold, has got the right answer as well. Digger Dave and Bert are now on the list with the right answer. Sharon and Dave, Sam the Sweeper Driver, Michael on his way to Faversham have all got the right year. It's just Trisha at the moment. Who needs one? But is it down or is it up? Now, if you are following the outdoor bed making with Well In Paul, we have an update. This is part three. It says in the instructions, I am to measure out the bed slats at 72 millimetres apart. He says, what a joke, 72 millimetres. And he says, oh, by the way, the old girl can cause extreme damage with a handbag. More severe than Dick Emery. Oh, well, we have another update before the end of the show. Here's White Town with Your Woman. But what is the year? 07510 984 001 on the text. Come on, slip into the inbox.

completing my three number one hits all from the same chosen year. It is White Town with Your Woman. And do remember, we will do it again tomorrow, but it will be at a slightly later time because tomorrow, Friday, I am starting at 2 o'clock in the afternoon. But probably going on till 5 o'clock. So this is tomorrow. So we will have the competition just at a slightly different time, so stay tuned for that. Because, I believe I'm starting tomorrow at 2. So, we'll update as soon as we know. Well in, Paul. Oh, he's now got trouble with his drawers. Oh, dear. Well in, Paul. You need one, my friend. But as you are stressed and you do like my Saturday show, I'll help you over the line. Well in, Paul just needs one. Everybody else is in with the right answer at the moment. Ian G, Pete the Crane, Dave over there normally in Sheerness, Digger Dave and Bert, Sharon and Dave, Sam the Sweeper Driver, Michael on his way to Faversham, and Trisha has also come in with the right answer as well. So at the moment, it's just Well in, Paul. Oh, the Royal Crew in Faversham have just come in with the right answer as well. So it's just Well in, Paul, who just needs one, but we'll help him over the line because we don't have any losers here on BRFM. We only have winners and runners up. And the year we are looking for today was 1997. And as my father, Mark Peters, would say, it was a good year. And Sharon and Dave have got their request in as well. Well, as for competition done for today, I've got some Jilted John coming up. I think that was for Shane. Let's have a look. That was for Shane, for Ross at Southern Commercials. That's up next for you on BRFM.

Jilted John for Ross at Summer Commercials. That's from Shane. Obviously something going on there. Oh dear. Let's do two in a row for Sharon and Dave. We've got some Jigsaw Sky High. Did play that on the Music Memories a couple of weeks ago. And we're grooving with the Young Rascals back in 1967.

0: Amazulu with Too Good To Be Forgotten. Sadly, they were another one-hit wonder from 1986, where the traffic and travel is incoming, as is a word from our sponsors. And if you fancy some proper music, you are in the right place, because that will be up shortly here on BRFM.
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0: And at 2:30 here on BRFM, we do celebrate, because for the first time in me doing traffic and travel, the Ramsgate service departing from Sittingbourne is currently running on time. That is a first in about 5 years. Let's have a look at the roads, where Millennium Way is busy in both directions, particularly as you head towards Bridge Road, past Tesco's and past McDonald's. Going down onto the High Street, that's looking quite busy. And as you go round the little roundabout onto the Broadway, not too bad, just a little bit stop-start. As we progress along Halfway Road, again, we are very busy with the junction with Queenborough Road and Minster Road. As we move along Minster Road, we are busy at Barton Hill Drive and the junction with the Broadway. And as we move further along towards Chapel Street, a little bit stop-start there. Let's go over to the other side. Queenborough High Street continues to be busy this Thursday afternoon, and the Queenborough Corner Junction is slow in all directions. Cowstead Corner isn't looking too bad, but the little roundabout with the retail park is slowing you down just a little bit there. Both crossings are reporting no major issues yet again. The old Kings Ferry Bridge may currently be up, as it is a little bit slow there, but it isn't causing you too many problems. Moving down the 249 down to Stockbury, no problems, and you can come back again as well. And looking at the A2, Newington High Street, Raynham and Chatham Hill are all quite busy. Moving into Sittingbourne, the centre of Sittingbourne, as always, is very slow, adding about 5, 6, 7 minutes to your journey. Eurolink Way is very slow, and you're right over to Staplehurst Road in Sittingbourne, all very slow. The A2 at Snips Hill in Sittingbourne is very slow, and right down at the moment to Tenham, moving quite slow in both directions. I am aware there are traffic lights and minor roadworks in Tenham. Once you get through that, you do have a clear run down to Faversham on the A2. No major issues there. And at the moment, on the trains, everything is departing on time from Sittingbourne. More traffic and travel round about 3:30 on your Thursday afternoon, BRFM.
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0: 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Hello, Simon. Been patiently waiting in the wings. My Sweet Lord, One Love, People Get Ready. Wild World with Maxi Priest and The Jewelers, Good Thing Going on BRFM. Well, in Paul said, I do enjoy your Saturday afternoon show. Was listening to it last week and then continued listening in the garden in the lovely weather. He says, good work.

Proper music here on BRFM. Still to come, we've got some Althea and Donna. We've got Madness with Our House and Bad Manners. That'll be after the Jewelers with Good Thing Going. Simon is very much enjoying the proper music here on BRFM in the sunshine. Oh, well in Paul. Part four of this bed building is given up. Match abandoned. Not doing it anymore. Enjoying the music in the garden with a nice cold beer in hand. That sounds like a plan to me, Welling Paul. Well, as the Jewelers say, we got a good thing going, and we certainly have on BRFM. News and weather on the hour and a coffee break. It's lovely and warm out, 31 degrees.

Now Simon has come in with a fascinating fact. Well, he did last week, to be honest, just catching up. We started with Damian Marley with My Sweet Lord. Simon says, do you know there's only two presenters on BRFM that play that track? And I'm one of them. Yeah, and Simon plays it as well. See, you know you're in good company. What about this one in the sunshine? Bad Manners from 1981, Walking in the Sunshine. 10 to 3 on BRFM.

If it is your birthday today, many happy returns from all of the team here at BRFM. You would be interesting to know you share your birthday with my mother. Yes, it's my mother's birthday today. Happy birthday, Mum. I'm not allowed to tell you, but she's 81 years young today. Going off on holiday soon, apparently. All going on in that house. Had a new bathroom fitted as well. I know. There's going my inheritance. I suppose at least I've got a new bathroom out of it. But our house madness. An uptown top ranking from Alfie and Donna for a number one hit from 19. 19-

0: Plenty more to come in the third hour of Thursday afternoon BRFM. We've got the latest news with Imana Rana up next. We've got the weather, and I don't know about you, but I think we need a coffee break, and I'm sure Pete the Crane is in the mood for a rather special coffee, so stay tuned for that. We'll be checking in with the events guide as well, the traffic and travel round about 3:30, and we'll be having a word with our sponsors as well. And we've still got time for you to get your favourite track on air. 07510 984 001 on the text.
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2: Welsh singer Bonnie Tyler has died in Portugal. She was 75. Debbie Ridgard has more.
3: Bonnie was best known for hits including Total Eclipse of the Heart and Holding Out for a Hero. She was nominated for 3 Grammys and in 2013 represented the UK at the Eurovision. In 2023 she was made an MBE for services to music. Her family say she passed away last night as she'd been in hospital since having emergency intestinal surgery in May.
2: A man's pleaded not guilty to the attempted murders of 10 people on a train in Cambridgeshire. Anthony Williams will stand trial later this year over stabbings on an LNER service last November. Elsewhere, Donald Trump claims Iran has called and wants to make a deal after a second night of US strikes. State media in Tehran says an American projectile struck the perimeter of a nuclear power plant in the south of the country. Andy Burnham has joked it's all starting to feel very real now after he nominated himself to become the next leader of the Labour Party. He still seems to be the only MP in the race to replace Sir Keir Starmer. It's women's semi-finals day at Wimbledon with American Coco Gauff the highest seed left. Live to Richard Newman at Centre Court.
4: Not for much longer if things continue to go this way, because the two-time Grand Slam champion Gauff is a double break of serve down to the 10th seed Carolina Muchova in the first set. Muchova is serving for a 5-1 lead right now. She has looked tidy all tournament. After this, Mukova's fellow Czech Linda Noskova takes on Ukraine's Marta Kostyuk.
2: And Great Britain's most decorated Paralympian has retired from the international competition. Dame Sarah Storey says that she'll work to help promote Paralympic sport. That's the latest. I'm Imani Rana.
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0: Thanks to Imani for the latest news there. Well, it is 34 degrees in Faversham, 30 degrees outside the studio, and it will continue to remain hot through the afternoon and evening, and it will remain cooler on the coast as an onshore breeze develops. Moving into tonight, another warm or very warm night for many, especially inland. It will be noticeably cooler on the coast, and it should be dry with light winds, largely clear skies. Minimum overnight of 14 degrees, which as we've said is about 10 degrees cooler than last night. Moving into Friday, it's going to be another hot day with daytime temperatures widely above average, dry and predominantly sunny, cooler along coastal areas with an onshore breeze again. Maximum numbers expected tomorrow are 35 degrees, and then apparently it does start to cool down through next week. Your sunset will be at 12 minutes past 9, and your next high tide here at Sheerness will be at 7:59 tonight at 5.07 metres. 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Peter B, fingers crossed with you for another hour. But right now, I think we need a coffee break, and it's going to be nice and chilled. We've got some 07, we've got some Damien Rice, and we started all off in 1998 with a group called Air and a track, All I Need.
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the coffee break here on 95.6 BRFM as we approach 12 minutes past three. We started off with Air and a track called All I Need, and there was Damien Rice with Nine Crimes from 2006. Gavlar said he really enjoyed that track by Air. You don't hear it enough on the radio. Well, tune into the Music Memories if you can on a Saturday, Gavlar. I do find some of those hits. Here's 07 with Destiny from the summer of 2001. I've got some Deep Forest incoming and some rather relaxed Status Quo.

I think you can say that's how we do a coffee break here on BRFM. We started off with Air, we had Damien Rice, 07, Deep Forest and Status Quo. And Ollie and Kenny over there in Halfway said that was a lovely playlist, absolutely well done. They said, you know what would actually really compliment Deep Forest? Enigma. Yeah, absolutely. That's up next for you, a number one hit from December 1990. The traffic and travel will be incoming at 3:30, a word from our sponsors. We'll be checking in with the events guide as well. And we've got some Rolling Stones. For Dave over there in Sheerness, waving at me on the beach. Well, he was at 2 minutes past 3:00.

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3: It is 3:30 in the sunshine, 30 degrees. Right, let's have a look at these roads while we're busy over Bridge Road onto Briel Way. And as we come back the other way down Millennium Way onto the High Street, that is also busy. Moving over to the other side, Marine Parade isn't looking too bad at the moment. The junction with Halfway Road, Queenborough Road and Minster Road does continue to be busy. As we move along Minster Road towards Scrapsgate, that is slow. And really all the way from the junction with the Broadway down to Chapel Street and onto Chequers, slow in both directions. The lower road at the moment isn't looking too bad, just a little stop start at Cowstead Corner. And going over to the other side, Queenborough Corner continues to be busy, as does Queenborough High Street. Both crossings are reporting with no major issues. However, the old Sheppey Way as you approach the island is quite slow just outside of I Wade. On the 249 down to Stockbury, you're not looking too bad. Roundabout, the Bobbin roundabout near Bobbin Village Hall, near Parsonage Lane, that is slow in both directions. Keycole Hill, Newington, Raynham and Chatham Hill continue to be slow, as does the Central Sittingbourne, which is now adding about 15 minutes to your journey. And coming into Sittingbourne, you are queuing from Bapchild right through Sittingbourne. And over to the other side as well, Eurolink Way, and as you move on to Grovehurst Road as well. As you move down the A2 towards Tenham, not looking too bad. It looks like the earlier roadworks may have cleared. And at the on the A2, you do have a clear run down to Faversham at the moment. No issues reported on the M2. Looking at the trains departing from Sittingbourne, everything appears to be running on time. That's it for Traffic and Travel from me. More coming soon on BRFM.
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6: Can I have a lollipop now?
7: Certainly not. Behave yourself.

A number one hit for George Michael from 1996 for Tim at the Car Sales. He says, can I have another song? And I won't exactly repeat what Ollie and Kenny from Halfway said, but I can assure you it is a compliment. I won't read that bit out. Don't think the station manager would be very happy. Glad to have you there. Glad you are enjoying the music. We've got some Rolling Stones incoming as well, so stay tuned for that. That'll be for Southend Dave, who's been waving frantically from the beach since 2 minutes past three. I have been out and waved at you. I've tried. 30 degrees out there in the sunshine. Welcome along. Thursday afternoon, BRFM.

George Michael here for you on BRFM, a number one hit for him, beginning of 1996, that one. Oh, well in, Paul. Oh, we're on part five of the Bedgate scandal. Oh, we've achieved it. He did like a bit of 07 and all of that jazz, he says. Been thinking about some boating tunes, and he's got to sort his boat out to relive the experience. He says, it's a great show, sir. Well, thank you. I do appreciate it. Talking of number one hits, in the summer of 1969, the Rolling Stones had one. It was called Honky Tonk Woman. For Southend Dave. Still waving.

0: especially for Southend Dave. Rolling Stones. And talking of number one hits, I've got another one coming up after the events guide. The Lost Frequencies, Are You With Me? That's especially for Trisha in Mexico.
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0: Now, our friends over at Castle Connections, they are hosting children's arts and crafts sessions. This will be every Thursday morning throughout the school holidays. Starts at 9 a.m. until 11 a.m. You can go and join them for all things crafty. Oh, there's going to be painting, Play-Doh, gluing and sticking. Possibly some glitter as well. Every parent's nightmare, children and glitter. £2.50 per child, and that includes a drink and a snack. So this is every Thursday morning throughout the school holidays over at Castle Connections. Everything crafty, children's arts and crafts. It is £2.50 per child, and that includes a drink and a snack. Now, you will need to book your space, so the best thing to do is give Castle Connections a call. And that telephone number is 01795 661277. That phone number again is 01795 661277, and that is for children's arts and crafts sessions every Thursday morning throughout the school holidays, starting at 9 a.m. and it's £2.50 per child.
2: Your guide to what's on in Sheppey and Swale.

Drink some margaritas by swing of blue lights. 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Are you with me? Are you with me?

0: Drink some margaritas by
1: Blue. Especially for Trisha in Mexico. She says, do I have to drink some margaritas? Not that you need an excuse, Trisha. Well, we had to do it, didn't we? We've got a number one hit incoming from 1998. It is Bedell and Skinner, the Free Lions 98 version. And we've got Lionheart as well from October 2022. Euro Millions jackpot, estimated 24 million on Friday.

England play Norway in the quarterfinals on Saturday, 11th of July, 10 o'clock in the evening. Badil and Skinner there, a number one hit for them in the summer of 1998. You have heard me play that on the little competition, the three number ones, just after 2 o'clock.

It is 3:54 on your Thursday afternoon. BRFM's about 30 degrees outside in the sunshine. What about some Tanita Tikaram? Patricia in Mexico, a good tradition from 1988.

0: I've just had a look at the weather in Mexico. Apparently it's 16 degrees. Come back over here, Trisha. 30. Cooking, you know. Tanita Tikaram. Good tradition.
1: 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The latest news. Next.
0: Well, that little ditty means we have got to the end of the show. It's coming up to 4 o'clock on your Thursday afternoon, BRFM. Thank you so much for your company and for all your texts. Very interesting to find out what you've all been up to. I wonder what part of the Bedgate scandal we get to tomorrow. Thanks to Peter Finch for doing all the technical bits in the background. And to Karen as well, our station manager. And the work experience boys as well. Putting up with me. I'll be back with you tomorrow, possibly an hour later. But I will be with you, I promise. You enjoy the rest of your day. Rockin' Dave at 7. This is My Country with Alan from 10. Catch you next time. Ta-ra.

Just a little breaking news. Rockin' Dave will be in slightly earlier, possibly round about 5:30, 6 o'clock. Rockin' Dave in earlier tonight. I promise I'm out of here now. Ta-ra.

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1: From the Sky News Centre at 4, actress Catherine Zeta-Jones and singer Sir Cliff Richard are among those paying tribute to Bonnie Tyler, who's died aged 75. The legendary rock singer, known for 80s ballads like Total Eclipse of the Heart, died in hospital in Portugal last night. The Chicago star says her heart is broken, while Sir Cliff says he's grieving the loss of his wonderful friend. Music journalist Matt Charlton says her legacy lives on.
2: You can sell more albums than someone can set a record or you can beat it. She was the first Welsh artist to be number one in the US. No one can ever take that away from her.
1: Iranian state media says the country's Bashir nuclear plant has been hit by a US projectile after a second night of strikes. Tehran's targeting American bases in several Gulf nations during tit-for-tat attacks. The family of a woman and two children who are the victims in a murder investigation in Bedfordshire say they're dealing with unimaginable loss. Police believe the children's father, Mark Schumer, killed his family and fled to Zimbabwe. Elsewhere, the leader of the right-wing Restore Britain party has sparked fury after wrongly describing the 1996 Dunblane massacre as one murder. 16 children and their teacher were shot dead in March. Rupert Lowe made the comment on a podcast as he discussed the UK's strict gun laws. It's been a tense first women's semi-final at Wimbledon. Richard Newman's on centre court.
3: It certainly is. Coco Gauff and Karolina Muchova into a deciding 10-point tiebreak to determine the first finalist, the tennis equivalent of a penalty shootout. And it's Muchova who is ahead by 6-3. It's been nervy and tight, but understandable given the prize on offer and in temperatures in the mid-30s.
1: And parents say they're worried about the impact the school holidays will have on their energy bills. A survey by Utility Warehouse shows almost three quarters of mums and dads are concerned about their children using up electricity during the summer break. That's the latest. I'm Imani Rana.
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1: From the Sky News Centre at 5. More amber heat health alerts have been issued, with most of England now covered by the warnings between now and Sunday. The NHS says staff are facing a summer onslaught because of the scorching weather. A review's found three people died while others suffered permanent harm under the care of a consultant giving outdated and incorrect medical advice. Dr. Veronica Varney told lung patients at South London's St Helier Hospital to avoid the flu jab and rapeseed oil. She was let go in 2023 and referred to the Medical Council. A review's looked at 28 cases. Our reporter Sadia Chowdhury has more.
2: Their conclusion says that in a substantial number of cases, delays to or deviations from guidelines-based care potentially contributed to the irreversible lung damage, poor quality of life, or premature death of patients.
1: The hospitals apologised. Victims' families have responded with fury after the leader of the right-wing Restore Britain party described the Dunblane massacre as one murder. In reality, 16 primary school children and their teacher were killed. Rupert Lowe was discussing gun laws on a podcast. Iranian state media says the perimeter of the country's Bushehr nuclear plant has been hit by a US projectile. It's after Donald Trump carried out a second night of strikes on the country. Tehran responded by targeting several Gulf nations. Former US State Department official Nate Swanson says the development's worrying but unsurprising.
3: Iran may not be interested in doing the type of deal the U.S. is looking for. How do we, I think from the president's perspective, rechange Iran's calculus or at least set this on a trajectory to have more positive negotiations? And he seems to believe that it's through more kinetic action. That's very risky in my mind.
1: Brian Adams, Catherine Zeta-Jones and Sir Cliff Richard are among those paying tribute to Bonnie Tyler. The singers died aged 75. And Andy Burnham's officially in the running to become leader of the Labour Party. He's posted a video on social media saying it feels strange to enter himself into the race for number 10. That's the latest. I'm Imani Rana.
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4: In the local news, plans have been submitted to turn the Neptune Sports Lounge in the Sheerness into offices. The proposals for 13 Neptune Terrace are aimed at converting the property into 5 small offices. The changes will also add windows, bins and cycle storage. Neptune Sports Lounge has since moved to Beachfields.
5: Gary Ratcliffe has been chosen to oversee the project to spend £20 million. From the Sheffield East Pride in Place Fund, Gary is well known to the Islanders after his appearance on BBC DIY SOS in 2016 with Nick Knoll. Mr Ratcliffe, after leaving school, became a teacher. He now works full-time at Curley's Farm. The government fund of £20 million will be used over the next decade to improve the lives of Islanders living in Laysdown, East Hirsch and Walden Bay.
4: And finally, police have arrested a 16-year-old girl for allegedly assaulting 3 officers. The unnamed girl was accused of threats to kill and attacking emergency staff. After being released on bail, she was arrested again for assaulting 3 police officers. The 16-year-old remains in custody. This is the latest from BRFM. I'm Charlie.
5: And I'm Kane.
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And a very good evening to you. This is Rockin' Dave, taking over the second half of Drive Time. And there's only one way I could start it, with the sad news today that Bonnie Tyler has passed away at the age of 75. Now, don't forget, if you've got any requests, you can ring us in the studio on 01795 874422. You can send a text to 07510 984 001, and as in my normal rock and roll show, you can get in touch with me through Facebook, through my Dave Norris account, through WhatsApp, or from your personal mobile if you're lucky enough to have my number.

Creedence Clearwater Revival there, Green River. Don't forget, if you've got any requests, send them in. In the meantime, how about some Kansas?

There you go, Kansas. When was the last time you heard Kansas on the radio? Now, how about some Fleetwood Mac?

0: There you go,
1: the title track to the album Tusk. And that, of course, is Tusk. Now, in the early days of Fleetwood Mac, it was a totally different setup. And one of the tracks I absolutely love by Fleetwood Mac is a track called Need Your Love So Bad. And, you know, I always thought it was a Fleetwood Mac original until I heard this. Now, this dates right back to the 50s.

Little Willie John, with the original of Need Your Love So Bad. He also did the original of Fever. Everyone thinks that Peggy Lee did the original, but it was Little Willie John. He wrote it as well. Now, Paymaster. I don't know, actually. Well, the anniversary was back in January, so I guess it's a little bit late, but do you know what? We'll play a couple of Bowie tracks, as we're all big fans of Bowie.

DJ. One of the singles that didn't do very well for him, but it was a... I love it. Now, Rick and Sarah. Now, before I get back to Rick and Sarah, I can't believe it's 10 years since Bowie passed away. Guys, I remember sitting up here doing a whole 3 hours of David Bowie the day he died. Yeah. Now, ZZ Top, especially for Rick and Sarah.

ZZ Top there from the Eliminator album. I remember having a picture disc of that album. Absolutely fantastic. Would love to have seen them live. I do believe they're still playing, but would love to have seen them back in the day. Now, Welling Paul, you've asked for some Buddy Holly. Now, I will play some Buddy Holly in my normal show after 7 o'clock. But in the meantime, here's something a bit different. What's

0: Rosalita come out tonight. Springsteen from his very set, from his second album, not his very first, that's from his second album. Now, next track, this is specially for Phil down on the South Coast. Now, I have played this before, and you will recognise it. Some of you know this story, some of you might not. Roger Taylor of Queen, of course, not the Duran Duran Roger Taylor. He did solo stuff outside of Queen, and he formed his own band called The Cross. Now, The Cross did various stuff, but they did an album which featured a song called Made in Heaven. Now, he decided to get Freddie Mercury to come over and do some vocals for the band The Cross, and after his passing, to fill up the album, they took the vocals from The Cross's version, and then Queen did a totally different backing. But this is the original. This is The Cross doing Made in Heaven, featuring Freddie Mercury.
1: While you are imagining, imagine, for instance, the sights which you can take advantage of.

0: section.
1: The Cross, of course. Now, just to prove, Roger Taylor did sing. His very first solo single was a record called I Wanna Testify.

Joe Walsh there. Life's been good. Now, Rick and Sarah, you've asked for Ace. How long?

0: There you go, Ace and How Long. Absolutely brilliant track. I do love that. And Rick, I can't tell you how long it's been going on. That's between me and Sarah. There you go. Now, who's up for a dance?
1: It's astounding. Time is fleeting. Madness takes its toll. But listen closely.
2: Not for very much longer.
1: I've got to

the Time Walk there from the original cast of the Rocky Horror Picture Show. And do you know what? Listening to that, and as I've listened to quite a lot of Meatloaf over the years, I'm convinced that even though he's not credited to it, he's singing in the background on that. And because he is on the album, so it's quite possible that is him.

The Dickies and the Banana Splits. Absolutely brilliant. Just love that. Do you know what? Whenever I do this show, I have so much fun. I should go back to doing one of these shows again. Now, we've only got another 10 minutes left of the show. Then it's back to the normal show.

There you go. We started off there with Bill Haley, who would have been 101 on Monday. How about that? And welcome to this week's Rock and Roll Show, if you're not fed up with hearing my voice already, after doing the last hour and a half. Hope you've enjoyed. Now, well in, Paul, time for some Buddy Holly for you.

Buddy Holly, of course, and the Crickets there, Peggy Sue. Now, got to have some British rock and roll, and we got to have this record today, as it's sizzling

Louis Jordan there and Big Bess. Now, Elaine, it's time for one of your requests. This is Ronnie Self.

0: Jay Swan there, and Nige and Chrissy, was that the track that you were thinking of? Don't love me, good track. And sorry about the Ronnie Self track before that, I made a bit of a boo-boo. Now, Rudy Grizzell.
1: Well, on the south side of town, there's a chick there called Miss Judy. On the south side of town, there's a really sweet

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Woo!

0: Saturday, Sunday, Monday, Tuesday, Wednesday, go on up forever. Ooh,
1: wild, wild, wild. Let's get wild, wild, wild. Let's get wild, wild, wild. All night long.
2: All night long.
0: Well, now, Lucas here. It's old Caledonia. She's got folks celebrating, maybe with matrimony. Ooh,
1: wild, wild, wild. 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

0: to put you down. 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Quit it. Ouch! Hey, you know, there's a certain line, you know, yeah. Quit it now. Woo! 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Quit it! Yeah!
1: Rudy Griselda, let's get wild. Now, especially for Andy, over in Iwade, the Ricochets.

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Hope you enjoyed them. Now, it's time for all you strollers out there to get up and stroll round your bedrooms, round your kitchens, round your front rooms, wherever you like. But have a stroll. Ball, ball.

Richard Berry there with the original Have Love, Will Travel, as used in the advert on TV. Now, especially for my very good friend Martin, who I know is going to be up strolling to these. Western Union.

Richard Berry, No Kissing and a Hugging. And Amanda, I hope you're up there strolling with the rest of them, and specially for you.

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Johnny Jano there, and that's a request, and that's having a whole lot of fun. Now, Simon, big thank you for stepping in last week and looking after all my listeners, all two of them. Hope you had a great time, especially for you and Gabby.

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Hope you enjoyed those, Simon. Like I said, big thank you for last week. And obviously, today we lost Bonnie Tyler. Now, Bonnie Tyler wasn't really rock and roll. She started out doing things like Lost in France and then went on to work with Jim Steinman and doing Total Eclipse of the Heart and things like that. But she did do one with Shakin' Stevens. Let's play it. It's not something I'd normally play, but we're going to play it anyway as our tribute to Bonnie Tyler.

There you go, Shaking Stevens and Bonnie Tyler. They're doing a rocking good way. And Simon, that's actually a good candidate for one of your things where people can choose between a cover version or the original, because obviously that's not the original. The original was Brooke Benton and Dinah Washington. There you go, back way back in the 50s. So now, Elaine, your second request of the evening, Smiley Lewis.

0: You know I love you.
1: Yeah, but you see, I'm crazy about you too, honey.
0: Well, why don't you come back, honey? I just can't go no further, honey.
1: But I love you.
0: But you know, honey, I just can't live without you.

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Now, the next one. This goes out specially to a very good friend of mine, one of the Moon Boys, and he knows exactly what I mean by that. Nigel, and for Chrissy as well. This is our very good friend who performed at the Firebird Festival. That, in fact, he was the very last act. So, specially for you two, because I know how much you enjoyed them, this is for you.

Si Cranston there, as I said, especially for Nigel and Chrissy down in Sheerness, as they had such a good time enjoying watching his show. Another person that I saw at the festival was Jake Calypso. Now, if you've not seen Jake Calypso, you don't know what you're missing. He's a French school teacher that goes out at the weekends doing the wildest rockabilly you've ever seen.

That's called The Red Hot Boogie by Jake Calypso and his band. Now, at the weekend, Jake came over to me and he gave me a copy of his brand new EP. But obviously, I've only been back 2 days, and the EP that he gave me was on vinyl. I haven't had a chance to convert it over to MP3 or CD for the show yet, so hopefully next week I'll get those tracks on. It features Jake Calypso with Bubba Feathers, so looking forward to hearing it. Let's play another Jake Calypso song.

That's Jake Calypso there. And as I said, we'll play those tracks. It features him and Bubba Feathers doing a few of Bubba's dad's Charlie Feathers tracks. So, yeah. And Nick, not quite going to play that, I'm afraid. But I hope this will do instead. It's close enough. It's the tribute artist, shall we say.

Right, that was Pretty Little Angel Eyes. Now, the next record, this goes out to Margaret and Sean, especially from their carer, Amanda. She said she's listening in and loving it, and Margaret is a lovely lady. So, especially for you, Margaret, this is Under the Moon of Love.

Curtis Lee, especially for Margaret and Sean, and glad to hear that you enjoyed that. Now, Sonny Till and the Orioles, who did the original of Crying in the Chapel, now they redid Doris Day's record, and I think this is the best version.

0: Andy?
1: I disagree with you. I've heard the Moonglows version, and it is a brilliant version, but I personally prefer that version. I do love it. That version was recorded in 1962. There is a 78 version of the Sonny Till and the Orioles doing Secret Love, and it's very similar to the Moonglows version. But this version that I've just played came out in 62, and that is my ultimate favourite version of it. Now, it's time for Dragon Zach.

Young and Beautiful, Dragon Zach. Obviously, the old Elvis song from Jailhouse Rock. And while we're playing an Elvis song, we're going to play a real one, haven't we, now? And obviously, that was from Jailhouse Rock. Let's play one from G.I. Blues. And where I went away last weekend, or last week, we went up to Eastern Germany, and we passed this place.

0: Do you know what, Elaine? I'm going to do the Elaine spot now. But I'm going to play one thing she keeps asking me for. As we're playing stuff from G.I. Blues, Elaine, this is the version that was re-recorded specially for the film. When he was having a fight in a bar or something, and they knocked into a jukebox and it came on, and this played.
1: Well, it's one for the-

Clay, doggone it, great track. Now, Johnny Fairtime, and this is the B-side of Buffalo, and do you know what, I might even play the A-side as well, but this is Till the Law Says Stop.

Johnny Fair and his version of Buffalo. Good, both for older versions of, oh, very, very good. I do like that song. Now, Andy's been in touch. Now, he's asked me, he said he's a big Osmonds fan, and he said he absolutely loves Donny Osmond's version of Puppy Love. And I said, well, it's a cover. It was done by Paul Anker. And he said he's a big Dolly Parton fan as well. So, especially for you, Andy, this is Dolly Parton doing Puppy Love.

0: There you go, Dolly Parton and her song, Puppy Love. And Andy said he's been up dancing everywhere to that one. Now, especially for Nigel and Chrissy. Yeah, I know you love this. Brenda Lee time.
1: Where?

Brenda Lee there, especially for Nigel and Chrissy. Now, one of the other bands that we saw at the do was the Foggy Mountain Rockers.

Boys. There you go. And there is actually a photograph that I haven't seen yet of me and Nige and the Foggy Mountain Rockers all wearing our drapes. So looking forward to seeing a copy of that. And I'm sure we'll get that on the Facebook page at some point. Now, Martin, are you ready? Got to get up there and start dancing. And everybody else too.

The Wildcats there, and I hope you're all dancing around your front rooms, your gardens, your kitchen, bedroom, wherever. Great records. Now, Bill Haley, Tom. Now, Elaine, she texted me yesterday and gave me some requests and said, can we play this one? Because Bill would have been 101 on Monday, so yeah, of course we can.

Bill Haley and the Comets there. Now, while we were away, we met up with some Germans, and the guy I worked with was with Nigel. He got playing drums, and he was trying to tell them about his band. So, if any of you from Germany are listening, this is Tex and the Troubadours, featuring Nigel, that was at the Firebird Festival.

0: Call Me the Breeze. And that's Tex and the Troubadours. Now, they've only got a few shows left this year, and then that's it, unfortunately. So if you haven't seen them yet, go and see them, because they are well worth it. Now, I'd just like to wish Dave Brown, the lead singer of the Hicksville Bombers, a very happy birthday.
1: I'm gonna tell a story about a woman I know. That when it comes to loving, yeah, she steals the show. She ain't exactly pretty, she ain't exactly small. 42, 46, 56, you can see she's got it all.

Hicksville Bombers, of course. As we said, it's Dave Brown, lead singer of the Hicksville Bombers, birthday today. Now, the next record I'm going to play is a little bit of a controversial choice, really. Now, this is officially a rock and roll show. Now, rock and roll covers lots of genres. It covers like rock and roll, rockabilly, doo-wop, skiffle. Now, some people say that it covers surf music, some people don't. But I'm going to play a surf record anyway. I'm going to play two records. Tell me if you can tell the connection between the two. This is Jan and Dean.

last thing I remember, Doc, I started to swerve. Then I saw the Jag slide into the curb. I know I'll never forget that horrible sight. I guess I found out for myself that everyone was

There you go. Chuck Berry, the Jaguar and the Thunderbird, and the other one, Dead Man's Curve. And Andy's the only one that's come up with the answer so far. Do I tell you that? Yeah, go on, I'm going to tell you. Obviously, they're both about car races, and they're both about races with Jaguars. The first one, Dead Man's Curve, is it a Stingray versus a XKE, which is, to us in the UK, an E-Type Jag. And I'm guessing that Jaguar and a Thunderbird is also about an E-Type Jag. So, yeah, both about Jaguars having races with other cars. And anyone that really knows me know that I love my Jags.

Maybelline there for by Chuck Berry, of course, especially for Rick and Sarah, who asked for that quite a while ago. I do apologise. I hope you're still listening. I hope you're enjoying the show still. Now, Martin has been in touch, and he's asked for me for a song called As Long As I'm Moving. But I'm not going to play Ruth Brown's version, Martin. Now, as it would have been Bill Haley's birthday on Monday, I'm going to play his daughter Gina's version. She did a very, very good version. I think you're going to enjoy this.

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Now, Chrissy has just been on the text and said she absolutely loved the Cy Cranston track that I played for her, but she said, can I play Sleep in a Beef? As it's you, Chrissy, of course.

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Sleepy LaBeef. 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He just carried on and on and on and on, and everything overrun by hours, just because he didn't want to come off stage, but he was very good. Now, as I've played something for Chrissy, I've got to play something for Nigel, haven't I? Nigel, there is a rumour that we're never ever going to be allowed back into Holland again. You know that, don't you? So, in that case, this is specially for you. This is Dave Diddle Day.

Every day there. Great record, I do love that. Now, John Travolta recorded a version of Grease Lightning, and people now think of it as cheesy, which is wrong, because it started out as Grease started out as a great musical long time before it went out as a film. Now, in the UK, when it first came over, there was a band called the Wild Angels that did Grease Lightning to start with. And, yeah, I'm going to play theirs. Their version is cool.

There you go. Double player, the Guanabats. How about that? When was the last time you heard the Guanabats on the radio? Apart from I'm on fire, because I play that one occasionally. Now, we've got 10 minutes left of the show. It's just mad, isn't it? How about the Randells?

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1: Lou Williams there. Hope you've all enjoyed the show, and looking at all the text messages that I've got, you all certainly have. I've had a lot of fun doing it, and I had fun doing an hour and a half of the drive time as well. Hope you all enjoyed it. Going to finish up with the Eagles. Till next week. Bye for now.

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1: From the Sky News Centre at 10. On the first day of nominations, 322 Labour MPs have backed Andy Burnham to be the party's next leader. He only needs one more to guarantee no one can stand against him. Sir Keir Starmer and Home Secretary Shabana Mahmood are among those who haven't yet given their support.

Welcome to This Is My Country with Alan here. It's all new stuff today because there's just so much to play. Catch up with Rebecca Richards there, Never Too Late. Here's Steve Sparrow. This is American Honey.

Chris Cagle there, Take It Like a Man, and before that Steve Sparrow, American Honey. Here's Mara Morris, new one from her, We Can't Be Friends. No.

Luke Bryan there, Made It a Memory, and before that, Maren Morris, We Can't Be Friends. Here's Cody Jinks, this is Sober Thing, and you're listening to This Is My Country with Alan Hare.

Charles Ease there with Live Together, and before that Cody Jinks, Sober Thing. All new stuff today and for the last few years, because it's just such a big backlog of stuff. And here's Laurie McKenna driving back there in my mind.

Brad Paisley there with Out of the Picture, and before that Laurie McKenna, Driving Back There in My Mind. You're listening to This Is Country with Alan here, just newer stuff today. This is Amy Ryan, Walking Against the Wind.

the fantastic Alan Jackson doing Still the One, an old song by Orleans, great song, and before that Amy Ryan, Walking Against the Wind. Here's Lady A doing a Tom Petty and Stevie Nicks song, Stop Dragging My Heart Around.

Hold My Hand There by Amy Scruggs, and before that, Stop Dragging My Heart Around, Lady A, doing the Tom Petty Stevie Nicks song. Here's The Wilder Blue. This is a track called The Line.

0: Cody Johnson there, Take Me Back, Leave Me There. He's doing a lot of new stuff lately, a new album, and before that, The World of Blue, a track called The Line. Now, they've released a Don Williams album, a new Don Williams album with some unreleased stuff, some great songs on it, and this is I Wish I Was Crazy Again.
1: I met an old friend this morning.

Meg McRae there, Think About It, and before that Don Williams for a new album. That was I Wish I Was Crazy Again, some unreleased stuff and demos. Here's Birdie Nichols. This is Refugee at Rattlesnake Ranch.

Dolly Parton there from her album Rock Star. That was Freebird with Lynyrd Skynyrd. Before that, Bernie Nichols, Refugee at Rattlesnake Ranch. Here's Chase Beckham. This is This Old Rodeo.

Midwest Molly and a track called Pretend there, and before that Chase Beckham, This Old Radio. You're listening to This Is My Country with Alan Hare, playing just newer stuff because there's just such a big backlog of stuff. So every now and then I do a whole show of new stuff, try and catch up with the backlog, but you never do because there's just so much gets released. Is Willie Nelson, Fly Away.

Payne Lord there, still searching, and before that Ashland Craft, Your Mama Still Does. Here's Dowland Watson, some new stuff from him. This is She Was My Baby.

Dierks Bentley there, I do like some of the stuff he brings out. He does some good songs. That was She Hates Me. Before that, Dal Watson, She Was My Baby. Here's Ella Langley now from her album Dandelion. This is Be Her.

Kenny Chesney there, new one from him, Silver Sands Marina, and before that Ella Langley, Be Her, from her album Dandelion. And you listen to this, my country, Alan here. Any time for me to go, I might just squeeze in this one, Ashley Ryan, This Is Just a House.

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